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1: anya
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3: papa obey say order freedom yakopon ase
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1: no so the garina break
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1: o won fie say awoka osa osa yi
3: ah papa 20 years
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0: 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Mehunsa akwale wo ye spiritual care. 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
0: Atwaso sa. Ti last year Lions Conference in Ocha Oil.
1: December program.
0: December no. And all exam this time. And I said, no, this time they made the papa oil in the bed. And what do call? Almost 30 exams nana yale and buy. School for no beer jar and
1: almost 30 exams nana yari and can
0: buy. School for no beer jar if you say, I didn't bound to me. And any teacher all done they say, freedom walko, they be all yali and no idea. Obetrez and kokura. And I say, Debbie, this time they made the oil be by. And on no oil, no.
1: And I offer oil, no,
0: oil, no, no,
1: oil, no, me China, December, no.
0: December, Papa.
1: 31st, no.
0: I couldn't know when they brought for power on the maker's son. On no oil, the year, power, who may be a Yaliano, and to fire, and to try some snow, Namincha, and by and so our pass,
1: our passing in a bon sankas here, pa.
0: And to a dear dance,
1: are you clapping for God? Come on, church. 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
0: Jesus.
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0: Hey!
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0: Amen.
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2: Freedom.
1: The Lord has done it.
2: Papa obey ejina ha so order freedom yankopon ase.
1: Aha.
2: Papa obey e chira one ono kasa.
1: Hold it for me. Sofu edi bie. 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Sofu yetie.
2: Papa obey ejina ha ose wono na owo spiritual marriage. Yes. 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
2: Or
1: Addiction, ya. 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
2: and your own
1: sister.
2: Now, so I'm a semi woman, said, or the Chile will be a, will be a who,
1: but for no dear,
2: or who, or Satya, or Felice Kawa, as a Shenensa. A few on them, the Pia or Better Biano, Nasu Sundinina Ababeta, or Better Biano. Into a true Mika about one chain,
1: Mikaipa,
2: Emma Ubon Payamano, or so a Kaiser Uka say, break, break, break me, sir. But I'll see a 51 spiritual marriage, why you, Nina, break here for in a bravo.
1: Suppose some nurses soon soon be our rua. Siamuka break 5 times, Nanyajuma.
2: Break, break, break.
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2: break.
1: Can break here and more ship and then break a Canada.
2: Break, break, break. Break! Break!
1: Saka amen 5 times na nyanya juma.
2: Amen.
3: Amen.
2: Amen.
3: Amen.
2: Amen. Papa second testimony. Papa you know we was say ne girlfriend sister awama no ne.
1: Ne osofo ma me ni kan tie ahadie no.
2: Aha.
1: Ne ma me de ne Côte d'Ivoire.
2: Me ba cho ai.
1: No oyare.
2: Oyale.
1: And your cousin Yare, and you didn't come out for
2: Amen, Baba.
1: You're showing you your Denyani and Nakawami and Sa.
2: Ashenensa.
1: Onuni who from then Obasu de Biani and Abeda.
2: Sabe Pepe. For 15 years.
1: For how many years?
2: 15 years.
1: 15 years.
2: Yes.
1: Mekai Bem said a month or 2 months ago, no be home.
2: Yes.
1: Na Mekai said, Chairman, I will yawaro, ne upon you be breaky. And your bumper man, and from then, MBM.
2: MBM.
1: Your Yinkawano.
2: Amen.
1: Second one, your dear.
2: Papa, or say, ne fiancé, a sister, our mon ane.
1: Aha.
2: Baya, a month ago, or co hospital for a normal checkup. You say, Dwebi Abedan, a breast in moi. You should say, a breast cancer.
1: A ye, or no, ne girl, a mammy.
2: A sister.
1: Ne girl, sister.
2: Yes.
1: Okay.
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2: my god
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0: 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Those that are watching me on Facebook, those that are watching me on TikTok, those that are joining us on YouTube, those that are following us on Instagram, we want to say thank you. 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We want to say thank you. 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
1: amen.
0: I would to me yet. Now we are money. I will use you.

My God. All right. Let me quickly welcome you tonight to Freedom Time Praying Partners. My name is Pastor Bernardo Swanson. We are going to lift our prayer section right now. Don't forget that it is a fasting week. You are coming and are watching. Indeed. Empire in the air. You go you jine mwa ye bo. Obi busamo se Pastor Bernard inti wumre. 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She. 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Wase mumom pa ye debi ane die. 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And ye meti mi abre wo preaching. So for me to me a brew BBM, but Empire dear, Radia Samse, Mom Paye de Biane da Ara, Mombreho, there's a so for Adia Baconia, Mimpesia Bebreho da, Aya Devadi, Bible. You don't need to be tired in prayer. The reason is that when you become weak in prayer, Ubayem Merewon Pai Bumwa, and I will more money for no Quenya, and it may mess up. That is exactly how it is. When you become weak in prayer, that is when you give the devil opportunity to mess your life up. But you know, when you stand on your grounds, you know, and you let the devil know that they can do their worst, but the Lord will do his best to save you and to deliver you. That is when the enemy will know that you know your right. And I dream of a Bombay. You know, can see your demo live for Adam TV, Praise TV, GH1 TV, Light TV, Ago TV, Sony TV, and a Joy Prime TV, Angel TV, Home Base TV, GH1 TV, Sony TV, that your demo TV, Adam TV, get to your toward and then you will Ago TV, Praise TV, catch you be on Funny TV, Tony, a Bombay. And I'm a patch of radio soon, so I hear Adom FM 106.3, Hit FM 103.9, Plan B, and I hear Kasapa FM, so I hear 102.5, and I Vision 1 FM, I hear 93.5, and a number 1 FM, so I hear 105.3, and a Top FM 103.1, and a Happy FM 98.9, and a Asempa FM 94.7, and a year 102.9, which is

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But your demo life for a Facebook. You didn't know Facebook no aye. Original FTPP. Original FTPP. Not what the Lord has done it at once. So they have original FTPP keke ewo Facebook. And I'm a patch on Usabo Bernardo Swansa ewo Facebook. I house your demo. And a TikTok. How can I make that TikTok? Yeah, but TikTok. It didn't have what TikTok, no. What the boy? FTPP prayers. Yes, and no, a TikTok. FTPP prayers. FTPP prayers, our TikTok.

0: Peter, no, no, no. 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Omanu say, a janeb and an ordering. But Mami Musab, you chat on a fiation pabonas, and there would be a fasting debby. 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Ya mi shirapa. I feel we are beginning, we are lifting up the first prayer topic. 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That is a sign. 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Yes, Japan. Eba Ghana, so for Japan, no chladi. And him some kaya story we Japan no chladi and so funim. We sit down kasia makuma kumi and sawan kraya. Baku makati here. Baku ewo e was a Westland. And a baku wo East Legon. So for Papani free a Japan ho bagana. So be chebusia fonia duoba no be nya problem. Afiso for papa e ko baki bimwa report omo se. Ni information na e won the passport in the system ni mono e fraud obi a wat na Japan ho no more than 15-30 years if you be brew papa na make no wo 62-63 years o so ko Japan no wo 24 years so you can imagine calculate it to at no bro 30 years the passport e kura no o ko Japan amazing so wo Ghana ha no ma so fo no mo check here o mo say the documents ni be bia fake na ya che no e wo ho ye detaini 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on you now, Tasha ya did 2 feet. If your task, including company or crane in every Italy container, ma. Any distance if you Papa ne ton fi no me busk any dicho a yembesho. A dayan ko beti mi a ton obeye te se. Almost o beti mi a ton than more than $1 million. A bagan eskema to tiskana. 12 billion. What a infant say? 12 million Ghana city. So for a cool year, Papa, no, Mr. Tondano or Tondano or say 1 million Ghana seed green room, 7 billion as a 5 billion. Obio Bebebia will boost canoe. Was say a Natasa Crow YSA? Nagrasa Crow YSA? The campus say a dark as semi as our Tonina. What Tonina? What Tonina? Afraid you could reach in a casua. And I will be the first say. Single room and what work as well. Now, so for a year, we say within 12 years, no, na papa no problem, no, nya no, will lose who be here on a life and will be sick of Pastor Bernard. And that will buy a year, can be a day if you bema who suit the sacolaya bono. Or see, do tell me a number, send me coming home. Do tell me a number, send me coming home, so my shame manual. I'm a raho. When Bible knew, we say every demonic problem, but battles assigned to let me lose everything. We say, Rade, or how be up on the for the Bamiswa, and the Mammy Bena, Meshrimi Yapadia, Meshrimi Kuno, Meshrimi Yere, Meshrimi Sika, Meshrimi Juma, Mam Profon. Thank you, Jesus. We are going for the next prayer topic. Some pirates, so you're hugging here, Mammy Pa. Pray this prayer life. You mean it. We are lifting it higher. And this is the next prayer topic. We say battles of my parents. That has become my battles. Battles of my parents. So for you move it to me. Oh papa bressa. Oh mami bressa. And then one so bread. Oh mami bressa. Oh papa bressa. And then one so bread. And yeah, mom kum was the same thing. So for me, see me, Abusian be on my basore. Abusian be on my basore. So for, ma me no hu ne ma, omo hu fe fe fe fe fe fe fe fe fe fe fe fe. 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
1: battles of my parents
0: that has be

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0: Jesus. 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It is a prayer week. 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I feel you call the next prayer. So for what your day will be that. Sometimes you hear people saying, oh goodness. A certain lady that came to see me last Sunday. Also for I say, Papa, I have somebody who helped me. We will be your boy with my brother boom. $4 million contract. And your chief friend is a young farmer. Fifty Satan on your side, Diana. The BBA say, Asma Mika, I'm telling you, I'm not lying to you. O de mami mudi no sofo be kai o se eh Thursday na bin pon na be kai na o se one na down for bi ba sore and I pray there was even prophecy be about na down for no se
1: yes
0: and ka obi be wa onipa ne de ne be free Ghana ha akwa America akwa America so de ni si American na me de ni si ye
1: akwa
0: yama no visa ni di kwen ni sister ni visa ni yama no sofo o se 50 sat time no nipa ne be bia sey afa de offering nipa na nipa ne him. And a Nippon one day, or say one day, to be not that from the catches one on the empire. It was Johnny Empire, ye boy. Oh, Bobby didn't make a same one for Debbie knows who Bobby was that. I did China money for me. And I say, Debbie, my mechanic cruncher, didn't ya make jaw fre? Didn't you be some of the amin for man who be the catch them some amin wow? I know you one. Nipane mame strong one and I did chin yap and I mean yemen yina sate sense. Ma lusu mi bibia. Was it papa nika yina wusu? Was it me lusu mi bibia? It's me name say, oh, your bad luck who said, dear you. I for no suja for no snooze because mine and the yin bibia man. You move be said, this is your next prayer. We see every evil attack on my helpers. Evil attack on my helpers. Powers that are fighting those that help me. One of me did the mammy bidi. O person with you, Omo Fro said, Manuel Bianibome. So for me, see, you will do on my dinner chinya some kitwaw. 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Say every demonic power.
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1: To me, Biara, a two abo for Susa. Every demonic power that fight your helpers, that fight people that loved you, that fight people that are willing to help you. Let the fire of God scatter them. Let the tender of God destroy them. Let the anointing of God break them down. Psalm 115 and the verse number 14. Psalm 115 and the verse number 14. Psalm 115. Psalm 115. Verse number 14. Let me just say, or say, the Lord shall increase you more and more. The Lord shall increase you more and more. The Lord shall increase you more and more.
2: Amen.
1: Now, brother, so for Kajun, mommy, how
3: me kind David in your aha any do no no
1: aha
3: and it's a mood do nine
1: aha
3: na arabi nyanko prom be mamu adoson
2: amen
3: money mama
1: aha
3: me kind
1: aye aye yam fa ho nansi o say English near me they say Psalm 115 verse 14 o say the Lord shall increase you more and more. Say, another verse, or say, may the Lord give you increase more and more,
2: amen.
1: You and your children.
2: Amen.
1: Ilakata satala. Or say, when you were busia, a radim, a mammon dorsum.
2: Amen.
1: You see, Kasem Yaman and Norsum.
2: Amen.
1: A Becca cannot who shop or East Lagos. May the Lord give you increase more and more.
2: Amen.
1: You and your children.
2: Amen.
1: Amen. Place your hands on your head. And I want you to declare. Say, Spirit of God.
2: Spirit of God.
1: Increase my happiness.
2: Increase my happiness.
1: Pacho Tiamu can ye. Mama Nijian Norsum. Mama Nijian Norsum. Mama Nijian Norsum. The mountain half a ball. Adiamu Nijian. A Radiman
2: Norsum.
1: Amen. Oh Lord, increase my happiness and let my happiness stay forever.
2: Amen.
1: But so it's a prayer topic we see in here, mommy, pa. Because of who him say, Obi wa hono mwa, Obi wa hono mwa sofo. I am very sad, say. Obi wa hono mwa sofo. Neneji at a time. Neneji at a certain season. First nanke ye. I had to say, well, yeah. You tell me, a Beman Bechano, I love you. You tell me, so, asama Beman Bechano, no, seven prayer, yes, sir. I said, no, no, put a tisika, what I know. Was he, oh Lord, increase my happiness and let my happiness stay forever. And Ratima Manijan, no, so, never Manijan Tinaho Afibo. Tiamunian Kubim declare, oh Lord,
2: oh Lord,
1: increase my happiness,
2: increase my happiness.
1: My happiness stay forever. Sorry, I'm sorry.
0: God. Increase my happiness and let it stay forever. Increase my happiness and let it stay forever. 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

0: starts frying.
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0: Fire!
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0: Fire!
1: Shalakapataya. If you are pleased, like on Facebook, share the link for me right now. It is Wednesday night. I beg in the name of God. Share the link, share the link. Let us be a blessing to people. Come on now, share the link. Share the link, share the link. Thank you, Holy Ghost. Thank you, Jesus. Thank you, Lord. Afi pijansa was rain. Disappointment spirit fighting my life. Ye brikisa spirit within dending. To one in ya declare.
2: Disappointment spirit.
0: Disappointment spirit.
2: Fighting my life for so long.
0: Fighting my life for so long.
2: Your time is up. What are you waiting for?
0: What are you waiting for?
1: The three more ding power sassy so a disappointment spirit. The three more ding say so for me can be missing soon. So many three more ding back who are sassy so a shamu de home disappointment spirit. So for the two pie say, be see what de moi a ya say, be see what de moi. Mami bia oba counseling 2 weeks ago am year counseling na yawre ho se sofuti nasem nasem ni se oni bema bia bra ma bema na nya fese tukwan bema ni tukwan ne kura bema ne kono sofu onu ma men ne sa tonton ne miema nyina e de ma papa no koye okudu ye niema ye yie bema ne bank osi bema ne koye wa maga na sa 7 years 7 years no ba yo hu ni kunu no Money by your Bijano. One carry and Chino, Obedu Ghana Snow can say, Wawaro, 7 years. Now, on Pesuo Becana Fonswa Chino, so Pesuo Banobe Patano, so for Bepatana, Nabe Manaka Kofa, 100 million, 10,000. Bemen Swami Konana will four. Because Pastor Ben, I'm in 22 years. 22 years. 22 years. Okoye 7 years in Sofo. Yamio Hata Swami Dancini. 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I tenacity train Mikuno 7 years. Mikuno Bado de Bre Maye. Awali Jaye. Obusafu Busani say, a dear Bell Bonin or Yew. O dear Kanyan Pacho. Or so on Yamishi. But a near my demon sake can America Hono. Mintiminai. To send me Jan and Nibio, no, so to us will be a new people. Now, oh, starting your casa. Susan as a cock matu, yeah. And your spirit be a friend disappointment. Your movie be the duetchi. Sadly, the duetchi as of a Juma Krakopa. Obetim the application to a secor, Obetienka. Obetienka, no, no, no, no. Disappointment is of Mrs. Susan Timor Dima Konono. Obetimako PM, American MZ. Canadian MZ, Yapa, Canada. Omude so for meeting your passport na to. Wako ye submission. Omude ne ye bufusi ni nyina. So for o passport no come to me get to 8 months. Madam Katro, na da o. Disappointment need to achia. O see.
3: Papa be man aye ye wie no.
1: Wa ye ye wie no.
3: Thursday ya say asem okay. Dem ba ko so be kai a, na ke bi di no ba. Ya me fa so bua no. Thursday or Basole, the next year go good.
1: Oh, yes, so for Nina is our spirit way, your corner so then day, your corner so then day will see disappointment spirit. 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

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Papa be baby program. I was cycle one omu fe baby Colombia. See some oka. 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O se Bernard. Lead them to pray this prayer. Every door that's supposed to open to make me happy. And then we next prayer. And ready, a punubi was a bina me ben and manije. Mani me. So for, o punubi bia weni beje. 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Ozo for Derek, o punubi bia weni beje. Ozo for Praise. Open a bay in the beer when you bet Jay. Apostle Chief, open a bay in the beer when you bet Jay. Open a bay in the beer when you bet Jay. Open when you say, oh Lord, every door that's supposed to be open for me to be happy, let it open this week. And what the Purubi was a beer, and me Ben and Meniche. My what the Apron Manimie. My brooch up on Manimie. My Juma Pron Manimie. My Wap on Manimie. My Quentin Pron Manimie. My Japa Pron Manimie. Was say every door. My simple will say, you're born with passion. You're born.

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Yeah.

0: Ya bompa ebradi bi men mami hunia mabebre e punu bi mu atoto wo ho adwuma kwan ne mu atoto wo ye nwie mpa bo na nyame ya bi amen na Jesus abiye that job door that has been closed
1: Jesus
0: that has been locked
1: my God
0: by the time we are done with this prayer
1: Jesus
0: the Lord will open it
1: amen.
0: I said the Lord will open it
1: amen.
0: I hear in the spirit realm, the Lord said to me that over 300 ladies and men, I'm seeing some, I mean, who may money maybe, and I didn't make my what year quite a be. What year quite a be? Your marital door is opening.
1: Amen.
0: Your marital door is opening.
1: Amen.
0: Your marital door is opening.
1: Amen.
0: I hear the word of the Lord saying to me, the Lord said to me that Bernard, somebody traveling door is also opening. Somebody traveling door is also opening. By the anointing of the Holy Ghost, your traveling door is opening. Your visa is approved. I said your visa is approved. I see 17 women and I see 12 men. Me who a man a doom song and I'm who a member a doom, you know. Me tis and I make catch them some in catch them. Say, what would you cry? No, a beer. Your womb is open to receive those children. Your womb is open to receive those children. Your womb is open to receive those children. Receive it by fire. Receive it by fire. Receive it by fire. Receive it by fire. Rakapataya. Look at what is about to be happening. Somebody financial door is opening. Obisika kwen biye biye se soya. Obisika kwen biye biye se soya. Erwadi ma obisika dance here. Receive it by fire. Receive it by fire. Contractor B. Tia Radike. And now Kopim Ejuada. There is a big contract God is bringing. I mean, who are baby? Who cruise your contractor?
1: Jesus.
0: The Lord said to me to tell you that from now to Monday,
1: my God,
0: there is a big contract coming to your home.
1: Amen.
0: And I hear the word of the Lord saying it is going to change your life forever.
1: Amen.
0: Receive it by fire. Receive it by fire. Me who baby will tell me. 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Make I say, yes, sir, FTPP, I say, this year, and yenya CCS. So for Mubekaya, there was a certain woman, be a Mubekaya, and no quite a number, Dr. Rudu. To me, Rura, and a ticket, Mubekaya testimony now. 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
0: 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Whenever I'm fasting and praying and the Lord speak to me, don't joke with it. Last week, I'm in Madenta also for Nana Name Baba Konanam and an amateur no sister Bia or Bar for dear war. A friend is a water used to say, ya, or no quite the 70 300 CD. So for the obi and the downward pantai hono. Amateur say, your bompine will be FTP, so my obi and the daiwa. 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It's 0595 57 67 57. It didn't ever ban your freedom, never ban. Who send you in any freedom per denyamia senkwa? Freedom time print partners and never ban. Who be who freedom time print partners and never ban? A merchant number mema ring fee. The patch of second number we so mahunya haneje. Mahunya haje number we. 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And also your 0506. 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It's in patch of wo number near Telesel and a Vodafone cash and patch of fasa number we. 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
0: 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Eye 0591 wabo 36 18 18. Me bobim 0591 0591. Aha, no about 36 18 18 36 18 18. Aha, mamesa mobium ni nyani ye mame 0591 no about 36 18 18 36 18 18. Patcho je second number no. And also see the same number. Two number ni chat on the penis. 0591 0591 0591 36 18 19. Once the last one in the Sabakoni 18 18, we 18 19. Uh-huh. 0591 36 18 19. Uh-huh. I think Patrick last number no. The number we need to talk right, last number no. And also so a 0591 36 18 20. And also last number no a 20. The same number, last number ne pe, and then also sister. A 0591 36 18 20. What channel pa brebi? And then yami adome fiada all night kesi ya nume ndefi inkebe yemi ya papa yami ama kwa insi ya yenu ubishi ya bebompa ya wasi meda debi ema kuprocrastination ya papa na wasi reven meyiri tina America 11 years. 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And no pay baby. 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
2: dear Lord,
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0: Write my name.
2: Write my name
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0: Lord, I thank you.
2: Lord, I thank you
0: for saving my life.
2: For saving my life.
0: In Jesus' name.
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0: Yami Shrav. Your friend, Pastor Bernard Swansa. Said in Yami, I am a microphone, no Yaman Crawford Dano. On Yama Wansuate. Oman na nyode, anope mema review. 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

0: apostles, the people of God, the elect, even the converts gather together to pray. The possession of the oppressed is redeemed. The yoke breaks, the devourer rebuked and tormented. Chains of affliction dismantled. The Charismatic Anointing Ministry, in collaboration with the Freedom Time Prayer Partners, present My Moment of Laughter. With your prayer leader, Pastor Bernard Owusu-Wansi. Freedom, the Lord has done it. Freedom, the Lord has done it. Freedom, the Lord has done it. FTPP, Eradia Yewie. Me Pacho, to say, I believe by the grace of God, you are doing well, and so as the family. By the mercies of God, we are also doing fantastic. Yami Adom, yesu yehu ye ewaha. Yeni freedom asofo. Yeni freedom, amebusye yina. We are all doing fantastic by the mercies of God. Yami Adom wa. My moment of laughter. Jumedina yeno August, any September. Asani Edruso. Jumedia yeno August, yeno September. Christo Yadom wa, 22nd to 25th of September. Yeshasye Ebenada, Ukwada, Yawada, any Ifiada all night. Yame Yadom wa, Bosumia Yeremie, 22nd to 25th. Na yesani Eshe Asibim. My moment of laughter. Me Siriam Reno Eninye. Many of us, since we started January to this time, you have been going through a lot of stuff. Wakoniema be brebemu. 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Said the nan the book of John. I know my sheep, and my sheep also knows me. Nyakopon ye adomwa, ye on the 22nd of September, e de babe pim 25th of November, September, sorry. E ye sa, 4 days we, ye de babe ye my moment of laughter from Tuesday to Friday. Tuesday no, e ye nyumre, ye be ne nyumre. Na Wednesday so ye ne nyumre. 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Na Friday, ya ye no all night. Me pacho Tuesday no, ebe ye 22nd, ene ye first day of the program. And oba, o anointing oil ya fabra, Isaiah 10:27. 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Bye-bye.
1: All roads lead to La Paz Racecourse, the Rasta Park. It's your moment of laughter. Your season of weeping is over.
2: Freedom, the Lord has passed.
3: Weakness in prayer has made kings become beggars, and beggars are riding on horses. According to scripture, 1 Peter chapter 4 verse 7 says, the end of the world is coming soon. Therefore, be earnest and disciplined in prayer. For this reason, Freedom Time Praying Partner, FTPP, is inviting all to join this power-packed prayer program every Sunday, Monday, Tuesday, and Wednesday midnight, 12 p.m. on this power-packed program is being led by Reverend Bernard Owusu Ansah.
4: Everything in you that attract evil people,
5: Jesus,
4: by the blood of Jesus Christ of Nazareth, we kill it by fire.
5: Amen.
4: Amen.
3: Don't forget that the fervent prayer of a righteous man availeth much. Therefore, be part of this program. For any information, call 0244-115-618.
2: Freedom, the Lord has done it.
3: FTPP. Weakness in prayer has made kings become beggars, and beggars are riding on horses. According to scripture, 1 Peter chapter 4 verse 7 says, the end of the world is coming soon. Therefore, be earnest prayer. For this reason, Freedom Time Praying Partner, FTPP, is inviting all to join this power-packed prayer program every Sunday, Monday, Tuesday, and Wednesday midnight, 12 p.m. on this power-packed program is being led by Reverend Bernard Owusu Ansah.
4: Everything in you that attract evil people,
5: Jesus,
4: by the blood of Jesus Christ of Nazareth, we kill it by fire.
5: Amen.
4: Amen.
3: Don't forget that the fervent prayer of a righteous man availeth much. Therefore, be part of this program. For any information, call 0244-115-618.
2: Freedom, the Lord has done it.
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0: 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Yasa to us. 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
1: 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You did grab a busum for now. 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

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Any October. 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I'm a.

0: 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To the earphone, earpiece, na share. 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Equiatina. When I look alone, alone, as over lingers. When you look around. Good morning, honorable. But you will be able to call.
1: You have done me well.
0: Nana, yeah. Good morning.
1: You have done me well.
0: Oh. Yeah, Radin Medini. I remember Kenya, me and Sam, oh boy.
1: I see many, many plans.
0: Kenya, me and Sam, I'm going to say, oh, yeah, who's answer? Oh, to one ray.
1: Thank you.
0: Maybe some more.
1: I've done well.
0: Okay, counselor, that has to say, what my, Anopa, yeah, yeah, yeah, yeah, yeah, yeah, yeah, yeah, yeah, yeah, yeah, yeah, yeah, yeah, yeah, yeah, yeah, yeah, yeah, yeah, yeah, yeah, yeah, yeah, yeah, yeah, yeah, yeah, yeah, yeah, yeah, yeah, yeah, yeah, yeah, yeah, yeah, yeah, yeah, yeah, yeah, yeah, yeah, yeah, yeah, yeah, yeah, yeah, yeah, yeah, yeah, yeah, yeah, yeah, yeah, yeah, yeah, yeah, yeah, yeah, yeah, yeah, yeah, yeah, yeah, yeah, yeah, yeah, yeah, yeah, yeah, yeah, yeah, yeah, yeah, yeah, yeah, yeah, yeah, yeah, yeah, yeah, yeah, yeah, yeah, yeah, yeah, yeah, yeah, yeah, yeah, yeah, yeah, yeah, y

Now turn up on us soon now na mo in Hamburg. The things that you see. But make and say the lion of my designer lion. Now children say who would you do? Where a coco draw for to say a boy jata. Me would and dear now you're so timid. I say Surenipa. Now me be Surenya me and say Surenipa dear. Who am I? Debut. Wouldn't I be a mibu? I'm a semen kasa buna mibu. But I am so bold. And that is what the Bible says. The Bible says, a chase or tini nini. You must be bold as a lion. Won't a lion, won't a buebi a wajaneda. Check the characteristics. And to be who said, what's we're police in the announcer, Jenny, announcer, we're politician now. No, who said, may you deal here? You deal, may I help? I don't fear you. You are nothing. You are nothing. I am a righteous me ye didini na when yami di adia na bombesu. Se me ye ding. I am bold as lion. I am bold as lion. Minimini power. I wa ye timid san in them kruma sa. 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I Christopher bre ye timid in amwasa. Nye me chiakura masi ye unu ye. Wo unu di ye. Adiana Wedi Viasi, if you are Wedi, Adiana Wedi. Good morning. From your son, I know your mother. I believe that they will conquer. Ever me, I can't send me at all. You will leave a word in your mind. Come on. From you have been a fro, Adam. And some woman, my dream, my kumemu, I'll pour them out. Yeah, get ready for them. Get ready. You have done. And then my shada. I have to pour them out. The righteous is as bold as lion. But the righteous person must be bold. Okay, Daniel. Daniel, Muya Kukro drove for Esimo Biakra Mumba. Not Daniel, be a prunina. You are bombire. Sabre Natons in you. Comes out ready when I'm a down war, when I'm a chili war, but be a Pumanina. And then grow for Atenia go catch your hines. But shed your Daniel. Well, who is your hidden grow for grabber? A radio, me feel more friend, Bremo, when I'm a little one too slow. We all work, you know, we are Cromatia, sir, we're more poor. But three paid off well, radio, Daniel. The righteous is as bold as lion. Lioness. Who is the dude? He said you are lioness. Change you thing. Lioness. Ya lioness. Because you are lioness. Maybe you are also as a ya lion. And next week I also be ya tadi am the lion betu. A lion. You see, a GD for a work gun high and do one or two. But come here, you see a near GD for. Come here, you see a near GD for. Yeah, come here, you see a near GD for. Say Paul Kenya me as a ma ya born one in the second team. When you say Paul Kenya me ya born one in the second team, and in the free suruba for Anna, yes, I am Kuponwa. Now, shut that you may shut me a better go. Woman Kenya me as a ma, Dina me diama. So Jafron, yeah, and I'm going for best of intimidating. Now, I done David Yakuraka to a David Yakuraka to a and then I'm a citizen of Goliath, Virginia. How do you come young to a tour? He come young to a tour 40 days. What he come 40 days? Okay, come. Who are Bama be a winning imra? Who are Bama be a winning imra? There's a crack to every number. I can take a crack to every number. Now, crack to every number. I don't know about. And I will be just an idea, and I will go to her. I will say, I will go to her. I will feel this standing.

0: come go ya. And David said, na man man wa. I saw your phone wa here. Where are those righteous people? David Bizaya announced it. Well, he said, you obey, say, no, say, no, say, no, more catch him, and I'm more nipa. I didn't think I was going to cast an eye. Where are the righteous in this country? Where are the righteous in this country? I'm asking a question. Where are the righteous in this country? Near me, Chia, and near me, Sisa, and near me, Butu. And Roman Oaken Kai, first Samuel, chapter 3. Chapter 3. Check his scripture. What's on your message? Baba, ya, dear, be woman. Na soon be out here. Obia, soon by any chew. A radio. What's in me, Baba, ya, dear, be chapter 3. What's in me, Baba, ya, dear, be woman. Na soon be about to be Sabreno. Na a soft penny, Elina. 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A rich man's son, sikeniba. First Samuel, kinka chapter 3, nyabrene kinka. When you make a Saturday, no, near my war, baby. And was it somewhere? I did be a me by you, woman. I soon be out here. I soon be at you. Okay? Let me warn Ghana. You have to. Ghana, you have to. And near my course, you are Ghana. You have to. Now, ready by you, did. I soon be at you. Take this word. I see me. I'm not going to tell you somewhere. What's me, Baba, ya, dear B? Now, Subiere, but to be honest, as soon as you have done you well, and your TV show, your radio show, but as Subiere, but to be honest, and to more, I'm not going to say, I'm not going to say, as a Ghana, ya, modia. Let me warn you. I'm warning you. Whoever you are, what's a memo with you? Oh, yes, I have a body. But I'm warning you. Anybody, what genus say Ghana, who be to me, I had the wa ope, no, what's the nipa so, I bring the passe. You cannot allow the citizens to be free and to be happy. Listen, that says the Lord. That says the Lord. Me by ya, dear be. A radin, I chapter 3, King Kai verse whatever. How much you buy 3 o'clock? I read the whole chapter again. Let me read. What's it mean? Baba, yeah, dear, be. No, so for penny, Elio Ho. Or so for penny, Elio Ho. Nami and Kanchino. What's it mean? Baba, yeah, dear, be. Na, obi, biaratia. Obi, asumba, yeah, the kill. When you hear that, you saw Baba, yeah, and yeah, so for penny, fool. Now you, my dear, one man, who quine. Eventually, I ask to get to Abby. Obia said that name, but God will pick that young boy. When you remember first, I could I wish one of many a mere said, there who named from Agurimo was a mere Baba, yeah, Nenyamizu or Baba, yeah, dear Bia. Are you unstoppable, God? Police intervention, soldier intervention, immigration intervention, fire service, walk around there, and move, Mukra. Prison guard for a Muslim woman. Say, Nyame ye na dwene si wo obe ye ade a. 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Counselor.
1: Daddy.
0: Yes, answer. When ya me say, baba ya di ebi. 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You'll be asked to be any show. It was a disaster. na nya die bi e comfortable wo. There was a disaster coming na o how ne amane yin ne neba and o man wo pia ye din obi ase bi de men ka bi men ko kan we ai see men ko kan we ai see men ko kan ye di matem o nya me se montwen o pick this boy I sorry them a crabby the rat in the church I sorry them a kura cancel out the mekan
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1: We patch up.
0: Kasa. 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
0: as nyame fa no na sofo panyini eli ho eti mu aye amodwene se eh sofo panyifo wei asofo enya sofo panyifo na nyame de omo yo eh ye wona omo ho kwai God can pick a radical person. 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
1: Verse 11.
0: Yeah. Obi as send the message from Italy. Come on, this is very powerful from Italy. Pronto come stale Benenes. Listen, Senyamesu Obabe Yadia. God doesn't need apostle. God doesn't need archbishop. God doesn't need a bishop. God doesn't need a chairman. God doesn't need the anetonsu sunne, the anetonsu sa. God doesn't need the academian. Fanene or shortest. 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Then yam. And so when you make a such ray was a war somewhere. 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No me muniya wanga se me be ya dear me busu os or my munum bete. Now the American would ya chira to everybody listen to this and write it down. Bibi besi, bibi ba, bibi nam kwem, bibi nam kwem. 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Nobody can hold it. It is on the way coming. When yamene kayo, would you say yamene da adano be offer just one angel da yekutuna, just one angel with the kum 195,000 military men. Senyame shase yese odenebufu oba oman biye mua aye disaster. When we keep quiet there will be disaster, there will be chaos. Abreni pe kasa asumdwia ba na certain destruction. Omano 20 zoom in and zoom out. Me me a camera person na me twe video wa sorry. And I know how it is. What's crack camera now zoom in, now zoom out. You see so many unhuru niyama bebre congregants no maketu ono. Let us begin to. There are prophets in this country. There are men of God. You know what radio ni TV so. There are certain great men. They see. People don't hear them. People don't listen. Ni pentie ono mo. But there is something that is about to happen. When you catch that Samuel, was it Samuel? Adibi babi sina obi biara obeteno na sumbe ye ne cho counselor asafo kibio
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0: And near my day, bread in Nippe Biasi, we see it. 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Ghana and Buguson or Dos. One other source, any Galatians chapter 1. Paul said, Never fear, never me person is so nippe any dear, and then me near Christo Aquabio. Galatians chapter 1. Was a semi person is so nippe any dear, then me near Christo Aquabio. 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Nessu me ya badwema dia me catch the one say something is on the way coming.
2: Jesus.
0: Bibi nam kwen mu eba. If you say Elia kana no atum. 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Eli se me kwaka na we be say. But then comes the young tiny boy. There are tiny boys in our society. And kwada nkiti bi wo hono mu a. Wonyame di wo mo be ya adie bi o. 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Nyame apa ho ntoma dada. Nyame awatiri wa wa ho odene. Wo down is saying why you naked? And near me koso why na beka obi asere ene yenya homosa yenya homosa yenya homosa yenya homosa ene me sei ene me chia ene me butu ene me sini tirase papa enlite ho o protecting title asafa na okasa kasa asafa kasa
2: papa
0: obi say the Bible verse 1 Samuel chapter 3. Kind of hope. Me see how much. Me kaya na me yemashi me. Me kaya na me yemashi me say. Hey, brother, say. Me babe ya adie bi wama enumu. 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Debi, enye placards. It is supernatural. Things that are going to happen. It is unstoppable. Unless we repent.
2: Amen.
0: What who kai set time one? Israel for a team is rimuna yet wom when yambise matu musuns. Matu oba noa nema wom ye ja wom asaura mono. 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Who kai se nyami wada? Was a matu womusun. The crying of mothers, the crying of children, the crying of a family. When you miss mate, ya bo be a yedi be a yame wate. Was in my ba, I've come to deliver the people.
2: Jesus.
0: Say, Yamega Kasame Banamede or Giana ba. Nobody can hold it. What are we waiting for? What is Ghana waiting for? For one person to put the whole nation into chaos. What are we waiting for? A dear no man a year chain. A dear elite. There are so many elites. A sovereign by your baby. Merchant and crofon wesia. And a moya. Disaster is coming. Mark it right today's date now. Disaster is coming. I tell you, anytime a citizen, you be chance yes ye dia we mono, then no nyame e boil it up. No nyame se sa niye baba. And ma ko to niye mani biatro. Eli was silent. Eli, because Abraham, now uncle can be bia, then Krofu do at them, so Osofu Eli say, Minka! Minka, sir! Something about to happen. I don't know that friend, but me wusi vimu ebobo ekekesi ano. 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We need to wake up. Yentiment na wanya to say Eli. Eli was sitting there, so aloof. Yani ato brand new cabre Eli. 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Eli je Sam, why you corrupt?
2: Corrupt.
0: Where are the Elis in our country? Why you corrupt to announce them? Why are they? Where are the Elis in our country? My quote to him on 1 Samuel chapter 3. Eli ti one on verse 30. Never never kayo. Verse 13 is na Eli kuno ni me koso. 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
1: Ni marriage
0: twetwe. 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
0: ni. 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Can woman say, hey, we don't treat citizen in this way. Yeah, say, enter citizen. Nima eh, tchichi musio, Ghana. Bo tchichi musio. Let me be specific here.
2: Yeah.
0: Mo tchichi musio. Now, when to men, can woman him? When you say, I will destroy your home. Mese ufi. A sense of a man to Tim Musiono. We are paying top. What tenacity ya shaha? Mamma will send me a radi many come in my
2: home. Jesus.
0: Hey, Ebusia. Assembly bow.
2: Yeah.
0: Disaster is coming. We are paying top. And you're paying it tenacity. Nanya metia. Yeah, ayaka, yaka, dear. I will make him. And then you are quiet. Father, no shit.
2: Jesus.
0: I'm not a prophet, but I'm a voice. But I'm speaking this word with passion. It will make you dance and move into who you are. It basa basa basa basa basa. I say, who is you, Ghana? I say, Ghana, I say, BBC, a DNA, of course, a DNA. I say, a man for me for a bounty of boy would I am him. But if you say, penny, it's not if you want. O money, it didn't seem fun. O money, your name, I'm born. I was your way to the conclusion. Fana can't can you? Who are you in the year be a coaching him? Was in an emma, no di, woma, were chi di fo. Womanate, and yet only biological children. But en kwade, wo wasie. Womu din semuhunu, womu din semuhunu, womu din semuhunu, na iliti wo wanka. Counselor. Onyamize he. Upe so so womaneni. Now we jam here rather than two. But it was saying we your neighbor. O money didn't seem no wank. Somewhere ministry saying a study you. Strange visitation. Strange one. Ne papa what in chain ya miss what the disaster ba. Say ya miss what the disaster ba. And found one baby how show. Small young boy or ti osso for penini fee. Nyame se honam na mede wo say no start here. If it's an emedin sim flu din sem tan tan. 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They were smuggling things. And the man was sitting comfortable. also for no one. No, any person. Wa bre janum betenasia ye di was any man counselor eh if it say what nema if we say nema no if we say on nem se ne mara de chuchi musio and to the agos who say musio na womaye chuchi the see ye to one ye me more dinner why important when we program zoom. No, I would never mention your name. Ba me to a seminal channel. 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A mum crana is a mocassa. One of the signs, a cassa. She a mum buai, crubisu, a crevias was a German, was a crevias. So home you cra, and a crum. Na, mum buayan, a duenny was a woo, my young sassa. Tis a duenny who be a woman. I've been praying for 1 o'clock to 3 p.m. because I see darkness. Obi naturally. You can see that something is just about to happen. I'm not a prophet of doom, but I can tell you something is just. See, I'm managing a niema. Oh, there is going to be chaos. Yes. A disaster be a bem man homeless or Ghana. No, yenya baby between Ghana. Yenya baby in between Ghana. So I'm warning, I'm cautioning passionately. Nemano, when your children are fooling, there's a minimum way, and a minimum way, and a minimum way, and a minimum way. We ye ja, we ye busia penyinia. You don't need to know everybody. Whatever is wrong, Who cares about? I mean, minimum or suffer, and I mean, big five, and I mean, that as long as me ye can defer, we ye can defer, you have a responsibility. Why are you careful of the disaster, baby? O yini when yame se ne manid counselor die hunu wase ne manid din sem for tuche wa mu tuche musio ne manid tuche musio mu tuche musio bagana ha e musio wase bat software li hunu ye enswanka. That is what is happening in Ghana. Yeah, who must say you're too much? Penny force on my canning and I'll be as a demeka. Then it'll be besides of Penny. And besides, indeed, dear, oh, today you need your kind. Oversaw what you say.
3: Crack, cranny say.
0: We are waiting for them to see you. 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
1: daddy ayi odi for anase yen papa Eli o yen shehan. 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
0: Enshahin.
1: A koba, a tubegu nasty.
0: Enshahin. 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
1: a yen shahin.
0: Shahin. I dear will make can some win this. So, Willy, a such a great man. For you are corrupt. And yes, any wish ask you. obi atwere, I am beginning to be scared. Obi atwere on TikTok, I am be- no enye me wo ho no no disaster ba eh, when the fathers they keep quiet, who say janma ye din a disaster is coming, who say men mo ahemfo nkasa obi ankasa disaster is coming. It is time for us to blow the trumpet. Counselor, my heart is so burdened. Makuma yidru, because I see that crowds are coming together. Ewie munye. Ewie munye. Na se yentimi amaneji nieman tentem soa. Something will happen. The ebisini di, I don't know. But I'm scared. I'm scared for this country. Elite now, nema, nema, nema, and now outside, nema, neme, kiki, musio, neme, kiki, musio, nemane, tonton, nema, nemane, tonton, sasidi, then the elite now, no, we defend, then nema. Hey, Eli, you are defending your children. You are defending your children. Counselor.
1: Daddy. 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
0: 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We are calling for curse and disaster. 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I hear the sound of disaster if we don't sit up. If we don't sit up, there'll be chaos. Counselor. Counselor.
1: Yes, Daddy.
0: Disaster is not coming from the devil. It is coming from our own negligence. And then, Elise Menkasa. 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Why endorse criminal things in this country? What you know say it me to Kenya school be quiet. This is serious. We cannot compromise on this matter. So for media music, media metria, fear, they say disaster is coming. We are corrupting our children, our children education. Okay, Maggie, and I your birthday. Happy birthday. Susie, come sir, and I your birthday. Annie, yeah. Our TBC. TBC at Trinity Baptist Church, London. America. This is your Britain. Counselor.
1: Daddy, and I coffee birthday.
0: Yeah.
1: And see, happy birthday.
0: Media member.
1: To Reese. Ofinya kubwa hene Uko school wa Eagles Net Montessori School Satellite Ewo kutu nse Riz Onyankupo onshraw Ontine ni munchraw Omwaw Nenyini beye openia Nyamepesa ubeye Wefi grandpa bishop Your mom and dad And Maji Deye kacho wune seyendo Nyamishraw Papa pa Kofi Yema awuda papa pa Grandpa say Oma awuda papa pa
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4: Abisha Y2K. See, Yami Abduma, 2nd October. I watch now, watch your paper, not time as soon. You know, tickets no, available, which match on online. Now, yes, yeah.
0: I've been the authentic. I've been the simplicity. I was here. Thank you. Weekend in a program no so basono. Well, friends, Birmingham, Birmingham. What should I be? Can't want some here.

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You're my cousin. Bye, yeah. 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Remember my, because now, bye, yeah. 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That's what I'm saying.

0: Dunsia Abohaya Dum 106.3 HDA 104.5 and now affiliate stations Ghana for 90 Babroha and no panunsia kasibui wama fatwa pete Ghana for 90 baby awati yanka yema watse yeno body na sene penenadum 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
0: Yes, yes, Mudiana, yes, Shasia, when people are manual, menra, Yanka, Bishaman, or Pano, yet not will be a shedding me say. 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
4: And you may be also aware anymore. I think we have to talk about it. And Ghana Nimapa, I think you should be concerned. What is happening under this current government, NDC government, we should all be concerned. Whether you are an MPP member, you are an NDC member, or you claim to be someone, we should all be concerned. We must be concerned because what is happening under this government is very, very, very unfortunate. It is very bad. And this is not the Ghana we want to build. Where people think, because NDC is taking the country for a ride. Even surprises me is the fact that security, personnel, sir, you feel, they are there to serve the country, not to serve the interest of a particular government. It is very unfortunate.
0: And see, Makasa Riga and was say. 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
0: penya what you say worker say eye Michael Arthur Makasa eye communications officer ewe Germany branch MPP
1: 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And after year, a scholarship, a secretariat, listen, when we are. And this year for Macumacu and your so back, and that didn't send some mass one memoir Ukraine, Wakona, a dinner, and woman Dina, we are fair and a customer about 10 in 7 years.
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7: 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My main can insisudia say, I am not against the construction of the Accra Kumasi Expressway. 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
8: Let me announce that the Minister of Finance has put aside $2 billion for financing this Accra Kumasi Expressway. The money is ready. It is sitting in a special account at the Bank of Ghana. So when this project starts, money is not going to be the problem. All certificates presented by the contractor will be paid instantly. And so there will be no problem with it. And let me also announce that this is our own money. We have not gone to borrow money from anywhere.

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2: long journey buses men check seat belt men check you da cause em buy trip my check da and I thought say long journey buses no mo for seat belt too.
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0: 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Nayan cabaco semi. Yasumayen, Asha diabaco. Amena.
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13: Kuba,
14: or Prof. One in Lord Kenya,
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13: Yes, fee,
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13: Anibacho na Tota.
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13: 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Where's jeans? Papa B.
14: Nemo. Mama Uruku. Dancing shoes. Nessase.
13: Ebesa. Tola.
14: Surprises. 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

0: ever the germs, brush them away with the new Pepsodent, now in limited edition World Cup packs. 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
2: I don't know why they are shocked. Shocked over this growing trend. Really? It begs the question, why the sudden outrage? The NDC and the leadership of the current government were without doubt the biggest of beneficiaries of the misinformation and insult fest that characterized the last two elections. Yes, the last two election campaigns. Never once did they express revulsion or publicly rebuke their social, you know, serial callers and social media activists who insulted, vilified, and maligned almost every prominent politician in the NPP, as well as respected traditional chiefs and elders across this country. You know exactly what I'm talking about. You cannot nurture a monster for political expediency during elections and then feign horror when it begins to bite everyone around you. In the middle of this saga, former Vice President and the MPP flag bearer, Dr. Mahmoud Bawumia, issued a press release calling on the Ghana Police Service and the Attorney General to discontinue the prosecution of an NDC organizer in Aguna West, who was arrested for allegedly publishing false news and making offensive comments about him. Dr. Bawumia made it clear that he never lodged a complaint or sanctioned any prosecution, reaffirming his conviction. Conviction now that the answer to offensive speech is better speech and the answer to falsehood is truth, not handcuffs, courtrooms, and crushing bail conditions. Predictably, critics have pounced on Dr. Bawumia, pointing out that he remained silent when similar speech-related prosecutions occurred under the administration in which he served as vice president. While that criticism is understandable from a historical perspective, the hypocrisy of NDC critics claiming these current prosecutions are in the name of the Republic and therefore beyond political intervention is glaring.
3: It is not the police to legislate for you and me what we can say or cannot say on air.
4: Mm-hmm.
3: So that is not their rule.
4: Mm-hmm.
3: What they are doing now is the misuse of a law which is clearly outdated, anachronistic, completely antithetical to democratic values and absurd in the extreme, to target individuals who are critical of this government. That is exactly what is happening. And we must call it out for what it is. It is not the police to legislate for you and me what we can say or cannot say on air.
4: Mm-hmm.
3: So that is not their rule.
4: Mm-hmm.
3: What they are doing now is the misuse of a law which is clearly outdated, anachronistic, completely antithetical to democratic values and absurd in the extreme, to target individuals who are critical of this government. That is exactly what is happening. And we must call it out for what it is.
5: Fellow Ghanaians, the hypocrisy of this particular government doing this particular thing is something we should dwell on for a second. Because we just cannot allow that to pass under the bridge without the full weight of this record being placed on the table. The NDC in opposition had a great deal to say about this kind of conduct. They were loud about it. They were righteous about it. They showed up at police stations. They wrote press releases. They gave interviews and positioned themselves as defenders of free expression against a government then that was weaponizing state institutions to silence its critics. Every instance of a journalist being arrested, Bobby Ansa and Co., social media users dragged before a court, Bongo Ideas, every person picked up for something they said online at the time, the NDC in opposition treated that as evidence of authoritarian drift and democratic backsliding. They were not wrong about any of that then, and they have turned out, unfortunately, to be considerably worse in practice than the government they criticized at the time. The hypocrisy does not just stink, it stinks. It is the smell of people who understood exactly why this government and the conduct then was wrong, because they experienced it from the other side, and who chose to do it anyway the moment they had the power to do so. Fellow Ghanaians, nobody in government should be losing sleep over insults on social media. Nobody holding public office in a democracy should be so thin-skinned, so fragile, so consumed by the need to control people or what people say about them online that they are dispatching police, national security operatives to raid the homes of people, including mothers at dawn.
4: It's a foolish case. Foolish. And that's the same way we are dealing with this Ghana Jollof. We can't build a society like that. She's insulted you, confronted. Let's have a dialogue. She's told you that stop the protagonist and she will stop. She said this many times. You are not stopping it. Then you look for a comment she's made. You go and pick her and say, coup d'etat. What coup d'etat? What coup d'etat?

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Bidomanhene, Kwabna Santé.

0: So check with your time. 7 o'clock on the dot. Hi, Jasmine 7 at Dome 106.3 FM. And today we'll be walking through what the national anthem talks to us about. Word to word. And we'll have a conversation around it. Jasmine sent me free cyber copy. He said, no, do be born. It's clearly our responsibility to ensure that Ghana be fan in Tumapa Efra in a very fair, firm, manner. Well, then you may quite say endpoint homeopathic clinic. Anti-Mary's Gripe Mixture, C4C Levitone, Vigatum, and a Franco Twin Enterprise. Amen Scientific Herbal, Awake Purified Water, Telecell, we are connecting energies. And Glyco, we continue to cushion you for life. 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If you have not, download my MTN app and go seamless. Apps are say, your story matters. Abibiada. Your story really, really matters. And it's important, so unya, eye banka, oma o dat, autosono, e kacho se, we hear some, eye wanna hear some, it's so beautiful, very encouraging for a Thursday like this. Well, Dr. Dubuatin, baby, I will be, I join your family, oyere eno manu adofo, no juma efo, you know, to wish you a happy blessed birthday. Happy, happy birthday. Dr. Edu Boatin, baby. Obia, 24 days into a year, the month of September. It happens to be Inshura, my own Inshura, my daughter Inshura. It's your birthday. So happy, happy birthday, Inshura. I'm sure, sir, and that's Runko. You are growing to be a big girl, bigger than the word big. So, Inshura, happy birthday, Dr. Dubuatin, a glorious one to you as well. And I'm proud that you share same birthday with my daughter, Inshura. So that's the point. And Nkomodo Donawo, I'm sure you are joining me on YouTube. And you are sharing some moments with me, and you may be a hint of baby, Adia, Achirobo, Wajun Chiribia, birthday messages as well. Maybe you want to congratulate somebody too as well. You need to do same. So join me now, because lots of interviews are coming up this morning on Jasmine 7 at Dome 106.3 FM. Dr. Siema Jr., National Anthem Patro, Line Ben Aokai, Nafatu Maisi Siam Patro, Yentema Enyanko. 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Line Ben Dr. Aokai, Kame
1: and help us resist oppressor's rule.
0: Patro, and help us to resist oppressor's rule. As a sheriff, say, what about Kankas? As a sheriff,
1: say, boy, na, yin to me, and dear, who free, and your ma, a shay, could say, my idea, young pet.
0: Hey! My name is a say, oh, lady, what done a year? Open ye, eh? Papa, yeah, are you on 3PCFM? Papa, you, Professor, there is you, Dr. Jekumana, correct, eh? Yeah, minus what they open ye, Jekum. Hey! No, no, to me, Ghana, National Anthem, boom, pain, the performance, I'm in, you know, Chelsea. And a bear co-host to hey, because it was just, and help us to resist oppressors, you know, boom, pain, now, dear, ba, and your ma, yes, yeah, kitty, yeah, and yeah, yeah, yeah, pim, yeah, you know, a radio here, mobile name, on chin free, you know, okay, yeah. I see.
1: And anyway, a powerful message, that message, you know, a powerful man, the power.
0: It's a powerful message.
1: Yes.
0: A powerful message, what kind of message, ma'am?
1: Man, quite a bit brave, so, I think that as humans, we have that, that right to do things of our own accord, but of course, with caveats in terms of rules, in your manner, they are continuing to be here because of my, will be, laws, any rules, kaho. Then so, the a best show, I'm own to me, they will hold here. It's me, crab, all yare. Stress too much. It me a for how for edit bro. It me my productivity a form. It me affect your confidence. I was out the yard here. It me grammar where you're so emotional. And my one share as a man can also come back up and now I can't also.
0: It's me
1: my
0: emotional.
1: Powerful message, mama.
0: a very powerful message. What can you and mebo anthem na mao. Na after Kejuano, Ghana Fonya Ready, we are going to really talk about our anthem.

0: So that's it, Dr. Isiema Jr. and Menene Betwitwe Nkomo. But just to help all of us, quick reminders, God bless our homeland Ghana and make our nation great and strong, bold to defend forever the cause of freedom and of right. Fill our hearts with true humility. Make us cherish fearless honesty and help us to resist oppressor's rule with all our might forevermore, and help us to resist oppressor's rule with all our will and might forevermore. And if you go to the Ayufobeka, one of our name stanza, Ayetuna, we verse 2 now. Hail to thy name, O Ghana. To thee we make our solemn vow, steadfast to build together a nation strong in unity, with our gifts of mind and strength of arm, whether night or day, in mist or storm, in every need, whatever they call may be, to serve thee, Ghana, now and forevermore. In every need, whether the call may be to serve thee, Ghana, now and forevermore. And that's the third verse. Raise high the flag of Ghana, and one with Africa advance black star of hope and honor. To all who test for liberty, to all who test for liberty, where the banner of Ghana freely flies, may the way to freedom truly lie. Arise, arise, O sons of Ghana land, and under God march on forevermore. Arise, arise, O sons of Ghana land, and under God march on forevermore. So these are the three stanzas. These are the three verses. And it's chilling. It gives you that mood to be responsible, to be patriotic, to be truthful, to be honest, and to be fearless. You cannot be suppressed. Neither can you be intimidated or victimized unnecessarily if you are only a Ghanaian. So we'll have to go by the tenets of what this anthem talks about, and we have a proper conversation. It, I love the bit, okase, oppressor's rule bit, no, opepano, yabesha huasem niakaba, anopedia, yapomudeno hu nyayen ansana, enkomubi ehono, yetimi edi. Dr. Isiema Jr., I was C4C Liver Specialist Hospital, Dr. Penny Papa Opan. Now, chimuni, inkoma yedin, eye Cushion syndrome, no, yashasia disan chimuni by, ye the causes ne by, signs and symptoms. And they yedrusum. And he said the bribia that we know a bit of refreshing our memories. Now for the abigina and name come up to say when you the IA signs and symptoms. Doc, yet you.
1: You're a man, but I say it's here, your loyal listeners in our Bibia or be an a domain. I say now, send your kind of watching your started in Como and Cushing syndrome. Yet, I say Cushing and as a syndrome, Nijina Homa, a cluster of conditions that are running together. And as a signs and symptoms are done, it's a boom, my own. Yare kura na se bibia problem ni friba wani pedia. Mkushin ya kase, ayye Dr. Harvey William Cushing, and ya buwa ya mche ya se papa ye for the Cushing syndrome, nchini ya dini din, eto suno. 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Exogenous no yaka se and pembebe no ya rebi wa wa ye auto in condition. Nature sa we immune system no aye hyperactive. Aye attack tissues ni joint ni bebre. E kobasa and humbi hi ase ye be buano. Ye wa u tissue ni dia ne wasi yama we drobia e be steroid form ebe bua reverses our inflammatory response no. Sa in dro no pembe bre bit is a ye wa asthma. Yeah, well, lupus, and that's a rheumatoid arthritis, no. Your mind will be, it is a dexamethasone, your mind will be, it is a predisolin. We mean, you know, often in high dose, no, you're consistent, and you should much less say to me, increase, your cortisol hormone level, no, echo for how the brow. If you saw a while now, a big to you person with your bodybuilding, now we'll talk about rebelling and rebelling, all these injectables, steroids, no, now, whoa, and also so to me, my cortisol hormone, no, cost right, and also to your how, but if you have not a endogenous nature within the body, you know, now it be a tumor being hono, it may hono or pituitary gland, more adrenal, it may alter production of the hormone. If you have an ectopic tumor, a hono or other part of the body, and also to make of internal inflammatory issues, but my hormone no costro. If you have a kind of adrenal gland, you know, a cobasa, and also to me increase hormone, no man, no costro. These are some of the major things that a kofa problem in the band, I want you to hear the hong and let the idea, the person you share signs and symptoms. Then a better idea, I must say, who say, cortisol, a costro, it's my meeting one among the patch of cortisol hormone. I dear, you say, it may distract it with changes and now distinctive changes in your body shape and weight. Not just say, it may gain excess weight. Your friend will be truncal obesity. Truncal obesity, nature say, or make section hono na make sure we test eba we fu hono bon se hono to me ya kese ebro so bebre na se bi wonsa ene wona ya nketenkete e ya science e chira we say we body need store fat bebre because of the cortisol you won we say we be ha we try say we be lose weight then so we atoto ndo bia ya say diet plan in your mind na wa ye and so still ni weight no other say cortisol na say e jina fa ko e ya science we say we to ana mo e bi ha na cortisol no and a bone kai you be so how it need build the friend moon face. You come moon face out, you will do a while naturally. I want to say been any around that. But this becomes worse in the sense that when we say wafuno ayeke see be brave. Now we no anyway ni mean better be sorry but once in the nichi and now say ni as a cry peja peja and also so a science I was say with an amo. It be cry your buffalo hams, your cup buffalo hampa, a ya con and no shoulder and so I acquire a demo hono clavicle area. No bone say a horn I fatty. It ye pig up pig and be brave. Aye, I can see a fat no ebbe would do a while and also so kofa problem. It's me edible. Your skin also so to me a problem because of high cortisol. Will be a treaty acne. We can acne in a simple term. You find yourself pimples. We treat pimples sans so in kubia or best rabiano and call rather than pune your west. If you cry pimples, meet me one chest. Ne kwanho ne nsa woni pedia ne be bia eno so so ye science e chira so cortisol hormone e kostro entontom timika obi a ne so nko ade o ka wona otiti ho no ma abo hu asafe asen ye kuro e science e chira so we healing o body inability to heal no so e ye slower it ni say we skin ni nyina your muscles no so so timenya problem in fact bone loss be brain aye arthritis be brain no it ni kofa so how you know about man many of my colleagues be a debate be about say nipa you we say yen nante ya we say yen tumrika
0: yeah we say yen nante ya we say yen tumrika
1: run yes we only run when we have meet a danger be na yen tumrika because osha ya anatomy na your cartilage be brain womb and cartilage no every based on ya ho den ya dey tumrika na ya dey ejuma na ya dey nante. Yes, sure, any animal, I'm a bobble, ever EPL now. And you're full of athletes. It will do better 31, 32, compared now will fade out. But Oko La Liga now, a technical, it's over 35, crab, still a general ball because you're full running. And you're more of tactical play, more of technical play, more of positional play. And Sana hormones is a Juma. So hormones never will nip the animal. A dog cost road the animal will too many cabby breathe because a constrictor muscles no to give you that energy. It because of a hormone we are cost no. It may cause so the FN osteoclasts, just say, we don't pay to me boom them. It may ma absorption of calcium so cost road. Naturally, your work or our cranny don't pay boa. within some few days, when was our case here? That's why then I am paying for the, I don't pay any boy, I bear 6 months, cry, and I still, it goes away, sir. Because of some hormone, a costura, it may cause this problem, so it may demand, and my cause with your friend osteoporosis. Not just our bones, maybe a brittle, it may boo at any time. If this will have any animal man, it may a problem. With ASF, you may fit your call, because of some hormone, it may not in real cry when you name, real one who needs a being in the phone, Tim Hall, Elkoni, Chin, and Nipidian, who you know, and really grow abnormally, I want a system anymore. The fish you call so, sir, this month, a bit me, I call, it's about 3 months, it's, you know, or a ma, and basal who have a background, they are scanty, a crazy, no, the serious pain, so, and I, but, and also, so, your signs. Yes, so, man, it may affect your sex drive. Or, man, if you, your dear friend, or erectile, score, erectile hardness score. Meaning, say, how I serve you, man, I'm holding this here, and I'll pay, and I'll paddle, but, fetch me. Send me over, man, I'm holding to me, sorry, say, well, grade one, grade two, grade three, grade four. Then, you know, a special grade that, extra or senior, if you have a woman, sorry, I'm not panicking, I'm coupon. Good morning, Jesus. Good morning, Lord. Not just, I'm holding woman, so, cortisol hormone, a buff man, a cost to be brea. It may affect to a drive, no crowd, what you call, hook for, no. It may affect to a erection, no, and my sebi. The encounter with me first, no, meaning I know, ebayera. These are some of the major signs and symptoms. A big car will say to an animal, it may my mood swing. A mobile wants to be a high in there. I say, we need the gross stress. I don't want to have any beautiful. Once after what the baby now I have a horse and my banana. These are mood swing guy. And also to me bad because of high cortisol level. It may cause depression. It may cause anxiety. It may lead you to stomach ulcer. And on top of it, it may cause your friend cardio metabolic changes. Not just it may ma blood no vessels nanka wasa moja femo no a constrict ya narrow ya ketua. A ma kumano bone tentem kofa hypertension ba. It may kofa insulin resistance ba kofa diabetes. Any or how be bria embreno ain't me my endom ways to call you. Now so these are some of the major signs and symptoms better need ama abon kayena with two one amount.
0: Well, Dr. Sema Jr. Medasi P. Dr. Sema Jr. Dr. Penya or C4C Liver Specialist Hospital. And yes, one in Krabatano, Green Hill, the way I'm able to meet him. None Netherlands is able to meet him. In the number, ni yami and sana. With the liver to no saba, the boy, na for him, yawdwa mo.
1: You know, a man with that. In patcho, oba the other room, your number of 24/7. Your BT, I do so, 050.
0: 050.
1: 05. Yes, 00.
0: 00.
1: 40.
0: 40.

0: Now, be able to manufacture 500 media can win a year. My own hypertension or diabetes, meaning now, be able to buy a regulating year amount in itself. But my dear, no man will thank the FDA approved. Ah, we need ya. 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
1: Pato tuwa si 050 00 00 40 40 331 331.
0: Ana si 050 050 00 00 40 40.
1: 328
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1: 855 Well, Medasi, Dr. Siama Jr. Medasi P. Well, my main car was every 20 minutes after 7. Jason Selman at 106.3 FM, Dr. Dubuatin. And I want a happy birthday. We name me Doba Insura. And A Dima Oda Insura. Happy birthday, Nedu Abuti. Happy birthday to you. Yaba Omanusu. Lawyer Francis Xavier Susu. Member of Parliament for Madina. Lawyer, na pom ti say.
2: Onyanko Pandum, me huye. Na mi jidi se musu mu huye.
1: Onyamiadum, bibia eye boko ohanum se. Well, it's a special request, and I'm seeing for because I think 3, 4, 5 years back, me know your interview, and it was very hot on Ekusi saying one afternoon when you joined your constituents demonstrating on this matter of a year acquire na contract a bia na enyoman kuya pussy for from nowhere as a Madina. One ba se o obstructed then the anti one bechrewa utuka nyamia bema anka epima puti for ne bako. In fact, at that point I was on a Kosi saying and you granted us an interview and I said that your act was not fair because no ye in Ghana security officers and your response was that they no monsu be yeno. You had to also run for your safety. And I went back into history just to check the scenario. And I'm asking myself, how are we improving as a country using you as a case study? Today, members of the NDC, they feel that your colleague lawyer, whether senior or junior at the bar, or also na muntua or 2 year in terms of go to shayeno, Amana boy yoko nibino. And also etiamra. He needs to. In fact, okra de oko feda. E describe dampari in a manner that you thought was fit as of that time. And I don't know whether it was the Bank of Ghana issue and I say Madina Jena later. Obe apologize for the conduct now. That's what I can, I'm not sure. But in all this, what do you make of what is happening? Macho, Mencho, Menko, Maba, because you are in a good position to talk to this matter.
2: You see, Oba yen ye criminal jurisprudence, maybe anywhere, that is called invitation. And in the first place, no, you could find me your money address, say, Obeka say, why invite you be from February now on by. What is invitation? You see, no Ghanaian is under any obligation to assist any if anything, investigative body to do any investigation. So who feels say who maybe I will be the complainer about? And now who feels say who evidence you want to place the person arrest under arrest, go and place the person under arrest. What in the country and say maybe my invite you na me invite you no, my invite you watch and I won't buy it, you know. It's as me invite you, I won't buy anything, I may bet you. No, nobody does that. You see, under the laws are very clear. Before, you see, that's why, you see, your friend, substantive

0: criminal justice and we have procedural criminal justice. Before anya obey bia ebedimu no, both the substantive law and the procedural law must work together. In the first place, na sebi you. And once na uti say you achi obi kwa okwaso ni yebo na, we consider nyamu ye ni wrong because that's not what the law allows. Once you get a person arrested, there are procedures that you go through with the person. The constitution is very clear. The criminal procedures are very clear. If you say somebody has done something wrong, you go to the person. You tell the person the reason for which you want to arrest the person. Who we are, then you can then place the person under arrest. And there's a way you do that. If you don't do that, then the arrest become unlawful arrest. And so, Obianka say, let's not enforce laws. Obianka say, law enforcement agencies, but if you want to do it in accordance with the law. You are abusing the law. And we can't allow that.
1: But this is Yoko saying that the lawyer in question I ignore two invitations since February 2026.
0: And I make us say, see, no person, you see, no citizen is under any obligation to honor any invitation by any law enforcement officer. You see, there is nothing known as invitation in our criminal justice system. What I have seen is the abuse of those spaces. When they say, oh, you're invited, okay, then they tell you that they've converted the invitation to an arrest. So who will honor your invitation?
1: That's what normally happens.
0: That's what they will do. We are inviting you to come and answer questions about something. Then you honor invitation. The invitation is converted into arrest. But that is wrong. And you see, I don't know how else to put it, but that is you must call a spade. There is no way I'm going to say, like I say, yeah, it's an Sesiano, and it's a buying the war power. And Sesiano, after the law has changed. And no, that is the position of the law. No citizen is under any obligation to honor any invitation by any security service. So, UFO, it's a simple thing. Obedi, ABA, allegation, the Abreu. And I will say, yes, you want to investigate the allegation. Nipano, so the evidence, I can't. And I will establish it by yourself. So, there is maybe a premier fascist, and that's what you believe. He said, Michelle, allegation, Nipano, or Kiss, etc., will answer. You place the person under arrest. That's how simple it is. Come to me, Catherine. I mean, I invite you, and I mean, invite you. But then, is it your boyfriend or your girlfriend? And I'm inviting you, and I'm inviting you. Nobody is under any obligation to honor any such invitation.
1: But continuously, why do you think, lawyer, in your estimation, at the end of the month, your investigative bodies continuously, they seem to be flouting, but they are not bothered about it because they think
0: that's a problem. You see, and it's a big problem with our criminal justice system. Sure, who call other jurisdictions, sir? One, Obi to me, you catch Obi say, oh, when you intel about Obi, it has said you are involved in drugs, and that you are involved in maybe some criminal activity. On met two of them, and put all the pieces of evidence together. By the time I bet you in Ukraine, that's why you see most of the cases, you can go to US, most of the cases, whether it's tax breaches, they will just go and they will do plea bargaining. Because when they say, Charlie, a case, evidence are a chairman and also. Evidence, no. And you know, based on the evidence, you know that you have no choice. So you have to submit. Judges, you know, they are ready to sentence and they are ready to sentence. But unfortunately, you see, we are always abusing. And is the reason why guilty until proven innocent. Mm-hmm. It was all based on those things. You see, it was based on those things. Because you have a system that is prescribed by law, and then you have people who are supposed to be law enforcement officers, then the law enforcement officers, they themselves begin to act unlawfully. I went and stood, I was standing trial as a common criminal.
1: Yeah.
0: Why? Because you see, Ukraine demonstration.
1: Yeah. And they come,
0: at the end of the day, the court had to discharge me because there was nothing.
1: They came after welding guns.
0: So, and so we must just respect that space, you know. And for me, when it comes to speaking for justice, standing for justice, and advocating for justice, there is no way I will compromise my stance. Because at the end of the day, you know, the people who are mostly, foul, are the most vulnerable. Maybe I may say, But at the end of the day, you know, the people who actually suffer are the most vulnerable. And so, no citizen is under any obligation to honor any invitation by any security officer. If you feel you have evidence against the person, please go and arrest the person. Nobody's under obligation to do that.
1: But at this point, what is the best prescription? Because it didn't start today. It's getting worse. So at this point, what is the best prescription as a lawyer?
0: Well, my prescription will be that, everybody must understand that Ghana is definitely a country of law and order. And, you know, if you believe somebody has violated the law, you can take the person through the law. It is okay, you can actually take him through the law. But you see, there is substantive justice, there is procedural justice. What to mean, Carson? The Nipana breaches some law, and you know, procedure say we pass to any Nipano to say we didn't even pass Amra Kwane. So no, we know you breach the procedure, because once you breach the procedure, it means that you see, then you are violating the right of that person.
1: Well,
0: every citizen have a right not to be subjected to any arbitrary arrest.
1: But I have this document from Yoku, and is dated February 27, 2026, and I read with your permission. Invitation pursuant to Section 19 of Act 804-10. It says that we acknowledge receipt of your letter dated 18 February 2026 on the above subject, indicating that our confidential letter of invitation has been forwarded to the Clerk of Parliament for his advice. Our letter of invitation dated February 10, 2026, reference, and is there, was addressed to the senior partner in his capacity as the senior partner. Copy attached. Therefore, the office disagrees with forwarding an official letter specifically addressed to a designated officer of a new firm Parliament. Please take note that any correspondence from the Clerk of Parliament on this matter will not be recognized, since the office is not aware of any established protocol or law which prevents the said person from honoring a lawful invitation. Also note that failure to honor this invitation may leave us with no choice than to compel him to appear before the office.
0: You see, that's my point. A matter of a lawyer, and I say a matter of a member of parliament. It's a very simple issue that under our criminal jurisprudence, no citizen is under any obligation to honor an invitation. You see, that's the point. So Yoko still say, Obi the complaint, biaba. Information I mean, you know. My first say it's enough information for me to prosecute you. Go and arrest the person. Place him under arrest. Grant him bail. Do your investigation. So inviting the panel, or inviting some other day. They are not under any obligation to honor any invitation. It is that letter away. It has nothing to do with that. Say, we are lawyer, and I say we are member of parliament. It has nothing to do with those things. And it has nothing to do whether you are a politician or you are not a politician. And so, you see, our law enforcement officers must be told in their faces that Nyamu Yeno is not in accordance with our criminal jurisprudence. It's your message, sir, not my sister. Otherwise, they will be making the same mistake.
1: I see.
0: Yeah.
1: That's
0: my honest position.
1: Finally, your prescription. What's the way forward for us now?
0: Well, the way forward is let's follow the law.
1: All right, lawyer Francis Iviasusu, Medasi, member of parliament for Madina, and I'm in a war on Komo. I want to say 35 minutes after 7, he's made his point clear or disagree with a year choir. Yoko for Alpha Shua 1 Eddie 1 Juma, or say Enyadia, a year Niso, Emwa, Emma, a year Emrahon, Sem, Intiminkoso. Geisha Soap, Semenka, Sene, one Guma Hodo Bibrio, Geisha Alloy, Rose, Lemon, Shea Butter, and Coconut, 180 gram, no, echo for 10 Ghana Cedi. Nafi, a year Geisha Black Soap, no, 180 gram, no, echo for 12 Ghana Cedi. Geisha, nicely wrapped, Ode, Yachedi. So beautiful. Namasa Kai also says Star Oil now every 240 stations, echo 270 stations nationwide. 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Ama bibiako kama kama ediabao. After focus o kayo se, and they assess no ados do do intino oni yisa how ni na efio prekope ediamao. 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Oh yeah, sometimes am I very uncomfortable. Enunti oni yisa how ni na efio prekope ediamao. Absa say one day Absa credit card no abejaso. You are getting up to 55 interest free days, flexible limits, free card swipes, and a worldwide acceptance to pay now and sort it out later. Absa so called one branch bia who apply for Absa credit card and now what team they do Jumo Kwansungu. So Absa Eko so Kyle say your story a year matters. What you pay you money now what you what you say what you pay money now what you maybe other bi was it debi debi na be kai se ntiti ya na me de ma na o be ban fa so o ti pen moni o ti na sia
2: I take it back
1: o puma de ma na
2: debi o za se me
1: na I take it back
2: o se ma twi se ma nya twi me ya na me twi ya me sa boa me ya na me twi ya me sa boa
1: o ni so je debi atra da na I take it back
2: now me ni so je okay my boss be so je ni Captain Kofi Oseusu.
1: Okay.
2: Autiano Paye Chiano.
1: Ghana National Tennis. Line Ben Akai.
2: God bless our homeland.
1: And one of the.

0: 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Na ketu kreku. Ade ono obeje bonu chemu so be criticize no say say okazo na se musi eye member of parliament this one. O say o ma call for say dissolve nanka eje ze e be bi ba e dissolve.
1: Me person me cabinet after me parliament. E ka dissolve me say ka say dissolve parliament na da da. And our bosses are supposed to be honorable. They were pushing tables and breaking tables and chewing papers. You know.
0: Everybody,
1: papers. Oh, parliament, papers. Maybe you're crossing them.

0: 43 minutes after 7, just on 7 at 106.3 FM Kejua at Nase, and by the kindness courtesy of MTN.
1: Yes.
0: And Y2K.
1: Jam.
0: And.
1: Yeah, and jam. Like next week, what's the one? What's that? Y2K, Aswan, no.
0: Aswan,
1: no. Y2K, jam, and
0: Aswan, no.
1: Nah.
0: Aswan, me call for me. Episode of Freeman on the back.
1: Oh, they should.
0: It's Tuesday, no money in
1: the They should. Mama, I say around that time to GQ, ne Hammer.
0: Ne Etemu.
1: I'll grab the coupon.
0: Oh, yeah, Makuma, Mutofi. As a
1: castle,
0: yeah.
1: Man for complaining, said JQ saw above VIP,
0: yeah,
1: a beta,
0: who are bubble glasses,
1: what a hat, what like a bubble beat, no, but like on my VIP beat, the mupi, on my canoe, or said I already judge the mugrashang, brashang. It's in there, my son, I'm a sponsor, but I'm on hammer 2 minutes,
0: yeah,
1: my man, JQ.
0: Oh, yo. This is a remix from KK,
1: hey, alongside Batman, hey, alongside Coco Valley.
0: Are you ready?
1: It's gonna be.
0: So what you're doing is that sorry refresh you be Y2K, what's going into it?
1: Y2K jam, me pata 150 250. My own five mummy hammer back on fanya this.
0: Y2K.
1: Y2K jam is on. And I'm a patch on the days of Akatechi. You come for Kwante. That is our boy come up every few years. Or Bravo, you know, VIP.
0: Yeah.
1: Batsman. Tic Tac.
0: Yeah.
1: Oh, you know. And of course, on Friday the 2nd of October, 2026, you're going to hear show La Palm Royal Beach Hotel. Ure mwa, I'm going to start doing flag in the Sakwana home set. And you're easy cry. You're going to hear Timu La Palm Doom. A hot song, a hot fair, air condition, boy, a home, and your show, Sembia. *725*3404#. *725*3404#. Oh boy, amount options to buy.

0: Okay, so the end bit, you better don't worry.
1: The answer is you apparently the person. Yeah, I relied on that guy.
0: Now, who caused that?
1: Who caused that? The Bachelor, former front desk of Multimedia. Yes, you can get your ticket. So call a Palm Royal Beach with Tobenya B. Bachelor, Tobenya B. On your ticket, 150 and 250 Ghana City. So, man! There will be a kwaba.
0: Yep.
1: Yeah, a jet intercontinental ballistic missiles.
0: Intercontinental ballistic missiles.
1: Ghana touch it down. El Bwake. Na me patro nenumre at 7 PM live on Asempa 94.7 and Atom 106.3 FM. 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Pampananana. And then you raise 7. Now yes, so the day and some people cry. The mentoring in our attach it down, you casualty be at a field will be a prayer be. There will boss my woman if you know my back, no more coming in attach it down, will be I okay. Coach Carlos Kiros a cassette say, I dear Bakwa in it so and it's a bit me assemble a good team to be able to play against Ivory Coast and get a good result. See.
2: We are here to play, doing one specific competition. All national teams in this moment, they have one specific competition called qualification. That's the first cup that you have to win. And it is just one step on our journey to that dream. So our goals are clear. There is no doubt about that. We come here to play a good match against a great team, great players, good coaches. So, what I can say, I think the fans enjoy a lot the game because we have also great players, great staff in our team, great potential. So, this is what is good in football. The fans, they're
1: President of the Ghana Football Association. What Nanato and Samuel Koso ni much level sec when Biasono and Ibra Badi and Kofoka can know Utimus Awatiti be. And, say, player, we actually want film, player, we actually want film. Yane Hadrio. Yane Hadrio, papa, but Onyini, say, player be. Ebe Chet Dasa on Boma Ghana. Ya finish on the Boros, be more Debbie, they won the Onyini Debbie.
3: No single player would deliberately say Mim Boma Ghana. Blasters Sesebse Munima is very, very attractive to Ghanaians and to our players. They want to serve Omai Ghana. That is why you have 24 players in camp who have also sacrificed and they are there to serve. All that they need in serve, like I said, is support. So look, I know football no is an emotive sport, but let's be careful when we are talking about issues at Yeni Moshi.
1: Let's be careful when you're talking about issues. Say any more.
0: I buy 1 1 years here can was him.
1: Say pretty proud.
0: I buy them. Say 1 1 years here can was him.
1: You said that create my budget. Now yami oya.
0: No problem. I'm saying that. But our cousin, let's be careful what we don't know about here can. It's not true.
1: O se ebi emane luki de se bless the ashada.
0: Ba onu so kasa te se de onu
1: so
0: nim bibia.
1: Aso so onim ona ene le domain no no.
0: Ese place omo abushiafo, omo onafo, omo tutum tufo. Na so omo din komo. Eti de na onu so ke.
1: Oso ni nine na ya otu bin kasa nine.
0: But that's what I'm saying, that it cannot be entirely correct. Onu so.
1: But obi si wa oyare oso so onyare. Your mind.
0: Ba si ma me count ya sia. I'm saying you won komo komo ho. And you won komo.
1: Te bia bless na ko din komo so mo fra bia.
0: Of course, ko din ni na idi.
1: Sanete. O ko se ma sa mi pray bia ba se da me ma.
0: Na one catch and say black star now as it stands now that attractive one
1: Well, it is our most attractive national team.
0: And I'm one can't say much
1: be able to pay the numbers and the money. If it's not attractive. Ghana League ni attractive
0: with adia ya attract wa come di echire isika na akope wa come di echire na ni so timi ni oba bi san utimi ni be ma bi san on pen
1: ka your friend ntifri ho
0: ntifri ho na ye bodo blast
1: I say utwe fam
0: utwe fam na ko
1: be ntifa etika so so
0: etis bi na
1: aba tiku so ka black stars as someone who say Ghana ambassador wo Ivory Coast say owa alhasana bu yeah someone about in some kakra tuja echire mo say o my ready and ho and she bi as ye Ghana for kakra ho some be team no ni adin na no bibia de
4: We're expecting nothing than victory. We're solidly behind them. We've organized a Ghanaian community in Bwake to support them. We missed out during the last AFCON. This time we are not going to miss out.
5: Yeah, exactly.
4: We have to play all out. Make sure that we win all our matches. We have to play each match as if it's a final of final. To leave any stone unturned. We are well prepared.
5: Yes.
4: And we are going to win the AFCON come 2027.
1: Honorable somebody to dry, yes, honorable last on a book. No, my yakari sound, no, not your cap players, a platform with him. Emmanuel, I remember your former Ghanaian international. I didn't know too much. They must say, I did it to the Biana blessing in this guy. So,
0: it to the Biana.
1: One more. Yes, you, woman, and come back in you. No more. I'm also so more catching. I'm not more better and more blessed and booting. But only the more of a bab, mum.
6: And just unfortunate, two years ago, and to now qualify, competition normally in national team is key. The only competition for national team. Maybe we try no. Say you are John Thompson no one. So what you bought some money could him. And so this happened you are now what Arsenal could him. You cannot force them. You cannot do anything about it. What normal friend we need to do is this is the situation. Utilize this.
1: Man, but yet to see mountains, so they're gonna phobia can in
0: ye, papa. Say now was a blaster and attractive. I feel in ye. Bonnie in ye.
7: And here is the match. If you say, only one who could ascribe the beer, I know what they are. Almost on a crisis, SCA, BIBC, or Amudia, blessing in Ababa direct. You are almost on Swabo home. And here is my name, Blaster, the beer deal, and at times it's mature, Bobre.
8: If you qualify, need you waiting near qualify. You hear a boys in the bear commitment. No more, Mudio Moshe game, Amutaki, all out, all in. What do you want to move on? Amudia Chamu cry fight. The Bayakanga moon, try let them come away from there. Mind your prayers, and that's how Mufano Kablasan, Papa.
9: I'm not stick my neck for Blackstar. Well, there's no way I'm going to ask you to do what. And I'm saying the best I could do a Blackstar by an issue of a bubble draw.
10: You only say a basic bear 2-1.
11: Against
10: him, Cote d'Ivoire.
12: Definitely, coach, you better not qualify. 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No matter what.
13: Cote d'Ivoire, they are checked. I'm not better. The group only, I'm very going to qualify. Muti, Master, be a bubble. I'm a player of first, be a bar. Who do you buy? Who play a banana for Zibua now?
14: Pam, me port, what do you
15: To be frank, yeah, the young corporate near Pedro being briefy. Bro, young corporates are wake up defensive only behind the hard, they say, baby, here. I
16: am the Cote d'Ivoire, the best draw because players where the mini improvements via home.
17: Ghana will win this street.
18: I want to bet me a winning.
17: But you will be sure 2-0.
18: What Ghana, dear bad.
1: Right, 7 p.m. I'm going to call Ghana for me, and Pablo, I'm a casa near the Brown. Oh, my, you're going to say, Coach Brian Tanko, anyway, for Dormon. Yes. Tanko, ni wano na, two, they say, Dross, no, about to ask you two.
0: Hey, medium man, pal.
1: I'm about Dross at two, two, three.
19: Normally, no, sir, who bought 10 against 11, you need to play simple football. But, sir, about coaching, or person, or keep football, no, you will see, you have to run behind it again. I think, sir, Nameka, I will say, yes, a lot of psychological work, and then, see what will happen coming weeks.
20: Only, draw away is always, a good point, but, I mean, based on how the game went, normally, we should have won. But I think, we have to do a lot of
1: Medium Sporting Club coach, Tanko Ibrahim, no. And then, UEFA Nations League back also. There's Holland and Germany.
0: Holland. Germany.
1: Yes. Serbia and Greece, neighbor. Norway and Denmark, but Portugal and Wales, and the airborne. Then there will be Austria and Israel, then Kosovo and Ireland. So, at the airborne. You be the HRS and once they say, Andorra and Malta, and at the point airborne, Liechtenstein and Lithuania, in Africa, Ivory Coast, Ghana, airborne, and Kwa, Dia Congo, Equatorial Guinea, Sierra Leone, and Zimbabwe, but Mauritania and Central African Republic, and Namibia and Congo, but Cameroon, and the Comoros also the Bebwani. There will be Libya and Botswana, then of course Tunisia and Uganda. We in the match the Bebaso. Then Frank Cameo Kwadi BP Mwenti Tamu Chuku. And then you mess up, you better say, now live commentary at the Brewo.
0: Okay.
1: I'll let you do that.
0: What did
1: you say? I mean, the French in the same manner.
0: Okay.
1: Now, what French can crowd?
0: Y2K.
1: The Y2K jam. It's on the 2nd of October. And Patrick, you read, don't watch any assassin, did you want to mean that you share? Oh, bah, I wrote a nice t-shirt and all about me.
0: I prepared it. I did a Benassi address. Sabe Pepe.
1: I'm not booking a press.
0: I'm not booking a dress. The swaggle. We a hip hop ray.
1: Oh, yeah. Oh, is that Nikku t-shirt in our fashion?
0: Nikku t-shirt.
1: Yeah. Jamus and Nikku shopping.
0: Hey, Jiziana.
1: Yeah, oh, yeah.
0: Nani Kuno Sosa.
1: I said baggy way. You need to call Y2K.
0: Ah, baggy.
1: I said Musu, sir.
0: Okay.
1: MTN, right. Eh? Yeah, that must want it. Me ba chow ultimia. MTN unisu abrasu. That's why Dewa CA. MTN everywhere you go. Your sponsors, no. So one fan nanka sanka kejuwa nwe haram. Kejuwa nanka sani ya reka siri wedi Pablo ama producer. Na miya tumna tumbi tumu ya. And you ready? Yeah, look.
0: Lawyer, just straight to the point, the SC and not that our court, no, my education on it, education on it.
5: Yeah, I can say, no, say, as I say, before a war, or yeah, a machine begin me, Yemra Pono, Article 117, actually say, MP, or co-parliament, akodi juma wo ho ana o free parliament abra we di juma wo parliament ana se oye parliament ejuma bia emfa ho ne bebia wo so oye parliament ejuma nko ade a okọ ana o free bebia okodi sa juma na emra no se open action no Uchima enyeye. 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
0: Mm-hmm.
5: I was all yenny, sir. And see, and no, and I said, be. Yabeka says, you see, I know, aye, Mrano. Ah, so, Peso Uchi, MPR. I was a wofaso. Aye, but ye in 2021, with the lawyer for me, no, in him, I made the case got to Supreme Court. Naye, I can say, Sanchi, no crano. My year among most Abre Nancy share and say Upes or Chi MPA, this or call speaker ho. Na speaker Emma Wakwenya and Sanawachi Nipam. Ye echo court, echo can say, ah case no that's war court, echo can say. And yes anam blano tre. 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
0: Lawyer, my draw
5: 17th, 18th letter, no come out or more reply. No.
0: Mm-hmm.
5: Almost actual letter, Ebreno, and no MZ 27th of February. 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
0: but lawyer there's this letter dated on the 27th of February 2026 addressed to Nana J Bafo, who was senior partner, and then it's re-invitation pursuant to section 19 of Act
5: 80410. Yeah, I don't know
0: me can watch them. But Yoko was straight to the point that it doesn't recognize any protocol measures that Ombe go through. Ombe de dia
5: de. I don't know me can no. Some protocol measures no. I don't know it was Supreme Court yes, Ombe can watch them because protocol no. Then we see the MPs no. Omode more abuse protocol no. And yet
0: does it mean that
5: the Kochi MP maybe a chemo the Kochi MP be. Or one day I'm on a bedroom cry or say, may your parliament, Jumanti, which me and ye, and I'm crowns who I make up parliament, and I'm a free parliament, I may bind which me and ye. And Rams and yes, I'm here.
0: So does it mean that the protocol measures are still in place?
5: Emma Maker says, those protocols, no, after Michael Okwe exercise, Michael Okwe Imreso, no, from whenever up to Michael Okwe Imreso, no. Upeso uchi MPR. Enye, anytime bia, upeso uchi MPR, or say, or call parliament, ana u free parliament, eno nam, ana se, bibia wano e parliament e juma no oya. E wo se, uchro letter koma speaker. Na speaker mum, ema wa kwenya, ansano wetu nyachi nipano.
0: Well, Samselani,
5: ena bagwe inso, e baye, and on we any ruling and on chair say there be unya speaker ne permission ye unya ne say ubi yina se tre and on one kata aswa shisha omu standing orders for 2023 and a standing orders no machire musa omachire omu say order 25-1 omachire omu say e uchi MPBA clerk ana speaker uchi nipana within 6 hours na we ye speaker as a tree sana makano.
0: I see, but per what happened yesterday na Yoko was there to effect an arrest or an invitation.
5: Invitation they say nye by force me tuwe isa mi lawyer ni uchro invitation eba eko mami client ha. Meet me name a client, they decide it. Say, invitation, you know, don't honor it. Say, omu niya so mbechi wa, momu mbechi umum, inside so be honor invitation. Invitation yanya by force. But, ye ina ye wani efe no civic duty to assist law enforcement. Enti, omu ye law enforcement work, no. Say, ye ya omu, omu so mutu imu wa ye. 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By invitation, say, oh, brother boy, na chichi, na boy, na my information, we are na chichi, we must say, see. We must say your invitation, dear. Our invitation, no, okay, and na we honor. But, as a law-abiding citizen of the country, yet the invitation, brewa, I was also here then, utu anamu, na umboa. But invitation, you be wawa. Lawyer for you, commission invitation, no, we must have some more. Na asemwe wofuno, who honor invitation na, ombe dani invitation to arrest. Ye invite uswa, you will be a friend of your Miranda Wright in Article 14. You invite her. You can't affect your Miranda Wright. Abra, ya chuo no, and I would me assert to your Miranda Wright. And Miranda says, ya chuo, ya detain you and I, ya restrict you. I will say, ya kachreo, I will kasa utia siemu in a language that you understand. Nientia, ya chuo, ya restrict you and I, ya detain you. I will say, ya sambo wa manye se, asimbia ubeke biyano, uwa huu akwenya, se uun kasa. 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Se ye invite wa, that doesn't get triggered. But se ye chiwa, ena that gets triggered. So sometimes lawyers, we have a way of going around these things. Ena ubesha ome imu no, ye wo, situations be a yes you will be a invite no oko invitation na yes a yacho enti obesha law teachers law students are there it mean echre kase

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And no pay was that you. Very much, and I bend it. I'm a BBI quabac, I see a party bar, doom 106.3 FM, so nano pay. Eddie and Yanki Digidio. 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We are throwing back on a doom 106.3 FM, so nano pay. And now a throwback Thursday, 24th September 2026. 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I don't pay me that was a set radio stations, the doors, and what you choose to say, only me. I bet my free, say, Brack of himself, promo better on Ghana's Finance 106.3 FM. Now, your day, work, and happiness, throwback Thursday, at the Ebrewe, and I don't pay. I see that case here be, and come up, and you can't cheer for, and I don't pay, watch it, you may dear, dear mommy. Tete Banafu, a double T. As it be Enko Enfama, Mavis Owusu, Mavis Malaika. Jumedie Obu Echidoma, Jumedie Edi Ebrewo. Mia Jumedie Midi Hun Echame, Isaac Owusu Ansan, a.k.a. OPD. Your bell prison. And you mean, say, unim tu anua tu biwate.

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I no pay my men not deficit health and beauty. 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

0: 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Na de minim. And I say, and eh, Endpoint Homeopathy Clinic, Chief Executive Officer, ne birthday, Dr. Edib Watin, the founder, a ban homeopathy, IRSA, or my ganamu, a kumitu, and eh, ne birthday, and eh, Dr. 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A young man, our when is where you say a nest, a dear, a hanker for a fire, dear stroke, or ten a tech, ya dear stroke. 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Wa sponsor juma die ya. 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
1: 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It is the more problem you solve, the more money you get. 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But the honor, you have limited normal which in the Ayama that country no. Limited Usika, it usika and I fixed. The way a nurse and I call any of our nurse and I fixed. Ujai Kuranoa, or no, Fetano. No, now quiet nursing, you fuck we go home. Nursing, no, one, but as you know, you can be innovative. A bit my no, maybe a bit my in the data session, idea, say, human in Canada. Inti ya juma nini ya nisee yepe white collar jobs. Yepe juma yebe botai. Akwa tena office. Air condition ya fire hon. 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Ube timi ya koko offices. 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No. That is where the money is. E ti ya nami birthday. Nubi sa ame ya. And then I'm a dear, my foot to have the man in an answer. Be a problem will be an. Oh, solve who see capping in an answer, oh, solve problems. The more problem you solve, the more money you make.
0: Doctor, better say, sir, hey, what day we am I a bra, would you bed day? And William say, at my pa. Now, I know pay me per se, me no be share a year aminuria. Say, I can't aminuria. Na sit say, and the same now, one of any bit me experience a year amenorrhea.
1: You may say, you can't amenorrhea. Amenorrhea, and say, Oba, what can I see? Na, yes, one yam. And yes, we do menopause. And I say, yes, you know, would be a free hope. Nancy, so, Bosome Bessona, Oba, no, we're mooning, sir. A twasso, it be bear Bosome Bemi and San Air Cotton. Yesu wanya medical condition biya efene se amenorrhea. 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Anansi u breastfeeding exclusively. Ye kaza exclusive breastfeeding inwa. Eye te se, obaa wo breastfeeding no. 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Sa obaa no. And now, boom, so some is so on. Or no, so no, well, mooning, sir, a normal, because or breastfeeding exclusively. If you say go back, say yes, I did. We say category A, B, and now one, yes, I want you. Now say you are all the attraction, and that's where the menopause was. And you're not going to be a no, so you see me be a no, also to be born, sir. If you say you're going to be a mono, or bar, you get renewed every month. And inti said ye yeah man or crowns or nyemwa. Obanya mono baby ho expecte akola. 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It is about so one yemun kwadia, a woody munina, and wipe it off, not for a babesim. And it is a bosomin by whom you knew me and sat. Now, ba, one yem as a so, O menses na ma, not question also busa one is set. A woody noa, a wipe pre noa, or second barbon tino, I offend the menses and all, would be no infant and a coy. It is so, who is such a question we are. And then my war by whom say, so menses are ma. A idea also a headache for you. A idea ni kwa say a sample for you. A idea idea also where they would the kunim gimme beho, no tin bow, no hese, push me bia or menses beba. Now menses moon I can say amenorrhea and you move two types. You will be a kind of primary amenorrhea and you will be a kind of secondary amenorrhea. You have a primary amenorrhea no, and your ba will see you on. When you're 15, 20, 35 years, o moon in sada. Hey, that is the meaning of amenorrhea, and these are the types of amenorrhea. Eha marks here. Pa.
0: Na, the causes, they are in the coffer by.
1: OPD, no more coffer by no. Structural defects and a lifestyle. Structural defects, ni bilin ne say. Ubu ana medical conditions. Ubu ana na wodi ano, e too small, enya matured, undeveloped, if any say, a wodi. Reproductive organs, no. Inti a mani biwa na wodi ano inti mi undeveloped. And then I tell me, Eddie B. F. S. Primary amenorrhea and Ebano. Obu was on a woody and a sinister traffic. Obu wa, Nibia and Ebano, Yadia be to say, polycystic ovarian syndrome, PCOS. Eh, dia, itima, a mammas is not itimitical. Yo, Yadia can say ovarian cyst. Yadia, a mamma, Felis Womanium, no, Iaho ya, none enough was such a say. None a condo do me a nebasa, basa, and never what is I use you, yet 2 years were ye, I use my condo. Atomo. Was in a condo. So, sir, you know, none I ask you to what you think the shoe, a fear of participating or bowing him. Say, I didn't trust him for our defense. I mean, we are back. You were a lifestyle, maybe. Any idea be a nimsy idea, and ya. A man may be a bit mini mamma, a shia. Or no, I won't use condom. But, oh, we are. What are family fans? Oh, we are not emergency contraceptive animal. Uyo ba wote sa anwa. Uta, nti busun biya onu me mekezi contraceptive biya anu. You see changes in your menses. 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
0: Dok, uni nse, sa iwe min kwa anu, sa andi anu. 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
1: 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Obeme no me mekezi contraceptive do 10 to 20 times. Or send hormones on. Or send hormones on. And in Tibet, maybe none of men's is in Anno. Not a necessary, not a tickle. A necessary idea. Lifestyle. About where did ya? It can affect it. Or men's. Or buy it too stressful. be affected or menses. Exercise or bow bait my exercise. But or bow ye extensive exercise, yeah. It's me affect or menses and all. And I took my menses in it in it. And you do your more athletes. Ultra Mika, Olympics, and it's uncle for the brain one. At the time, no, I'm more yet. Fene say training ke si ana footballers omo ye maano bibiri timi kokonya sa medical condition bia ye fene say amenorrhea ndu buja me basically no these are some of the causes of amenorrhea
0: or baby tie ya no pay ya what are some of the symptoms are sometimes e dan ho adi e wo woni pedua mu
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0: Dr. Mpacho anya bi a say obi it's here and up in an comma idea or finding itself say yes, dear, yeah, can dear. A woman whom, just say, science, he do kaya, a womb pepe. A quaint be a why you bet me a fast word, Titina, a quaint benzo.
1: Obey the medasapa. First of all, amenorrhea, a idea to me ready to us here, cra. A quaint fast word to us here, and say, first of all, we need to find out are the quaint this amenorrhea neighbor. And into also a yellow lab and scan, a what would you mean? Of which? And I'm saying, yeah, mema prostate scanning, any screening. They say, ne prostate in any, ne lab on any scan for the prostate in any, and yeah, no for free, I'm all money, you know. A man also son of from now, make us say, yeah, it could see 2 weeks time, 15th of next month, you know. Oh, you're bad now, person, show, I would be, a person, menses, and watch, maybe our home, we work on a menses, you know, we need profusely, a bar, it too, to the baby, one menses, can you buy bad 2 weeks? Then try. Baby also an idea by and why try and why we didn't bear 1 week in a bar. Ninina no idea with my better kit. Ninina or endpoint lab and scan ninina no. From a now make us a yard to 15th no. A free. Nemo monoso abena amenorrhea in a while and went to Asia. And no my debano. And no my best and means the complications of it. And the infertility. Oba woman in Sabiano, Taobano on Tukushia. That means that Obano, she doesn't ovulate. Obaso ma ovulate bia won timen wo e mani nyi. Enti the complications of it and say timi be fe nse infertility neba. Secondly, oba won mu ni nse bia no over a long time no. Won say ma me mu duru 55 years 60 years ya. Omo mu o mo nse ntino o mu konya medical conditions bebere. Bone related conditions. E fe be osteoporosis. That's a bone so no and won dey we bones ni mu no apart from na e ba form sa no en ye ma me mo bo so misisi me hips me jonku me joint ene me joint na me ya oba a wonya ne menses no e bedu me bi no na ono so achase wonya those kind of symptoms because wonya menses no a let us say hormone no e fense estrogen no what we do see so much and enti hormone no e fense estrogen ni so na ma bom si mu no e ya den it want to wash ase enya ya de a ye ma me mu duru omunfie so a omunya no young girl over 30 years 35 years now what's an in skin color no cross as a chonchom. What I say we now wrinkles. So a ban the menses we are glow
2: Jim FM
1: glow in this I say ne skin no bonse a brightest ah. So mopidi. It is oban wo nyan menses na ni skin on the color no kwa el doom. Na all wrinkle. What I say we nya bonse a imagine one of the other chonchom. The last complication is the one I said, and I'm saying, who now menses in intino? Now, hormone, if I say estrogen, I'm dropping intino. What is the other say? It's look for medical condition, if I say cardiovascular conditions. Cardiovascular. And then, what I say, when you come, my idea. What's na no, when you pressure. Now, come on, bonnie peri. Then you should be, you know, you keep paying on intimina. When you know, some of the science here, ubia wo nya ne menses no otimi nya end point of hepatic clinic say ye mpeso ba kasi minister wo ye old patient wo ni wo nye patient wo a mu nyina no from na 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
0: these things. Doctor, status. 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And now, where your birthday? Make us or Barbie, and a wo. Na a man also be bringing a tianka, a tian also be bringing our issue war, and come my edimu.
1: That's right.
0: Pepper, yeah, my menum, Ubu or cry, or back, or Pesos, or Pibi Masaka, or if I want to cry, the men's
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1: 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Name mum dear doctor see it me ya and say at the cornwa so system no reproductive organs ni na ye jume ya in se no ebeba. 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
2: and if you
1: no me answer to that ye ma me offer
0: but I say me fa frere for ya hello Dr. Boatin, yeah, hello.
2: Yeah, hello.
0: Open your mouth, by you.
2: Yeah, good morning.
0: Morning.
2: Madam Asene, Jumapa, Moye. Yeah, I just wanted to find out if maybe there's a woman have a fibroid and they have taken the fibroid away for over 3 years now and she can't do anything. Does it mean that they are taking the womb away or what?
0: Doctor.
1: Yeah, opini.
0: Wase uma ye yi ne fibroid for bad 3 years.
1: Ye yi na wodi na to twene ana.
0: Eno obusa no.
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1: 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betimi asaye dey awo ama na ye gi Did you need Obana would then turn to them quite a bit, Maba? The year would not watch an idea and your endpoint yourself.
0: And I'll say, on your menses, no so much, son or
1: car. And your buyer check hormones or no, near the India menses and number. Yes, the care we in a win. A free of charge is from now to 15th of next month.
0: Okay. 0302216561. Yeah, hello.
3: Hello, good morning.
0: Morning, Mammy, ain't you?
3: Me patcho ma wo ba ko 5 years ni but e din ba bi o me ko hospital ko yes kan mo se bibia ne me but e din ba ha be last 2 months so me menstruate 2 weeks e ba 2 weeks the following month they say 2 weeks ma samba
1: obidi
0: doctor
1: Metini ya wasu wa wabako.
0: Wa wabako be 5 years ago, but they say no, ema biem. 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
0: Okay. 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Yeah, hello.
4: Oh, good morning.
0: Morning, Mami Patu and you.
5: Call has been put on hold. Please wait.
0: Where you? 0302216561 0302216562. And there, Dr. Beddy, Dr. Boatin, the Beddy, Ntiweni, Yamamu, Timu Freya, Amaka Mufonsuni, Yellow, Wentime, Naso, Fafo Frobrana, Yenfi, Yanko, Yamfa Be, Mino, and Nami, and Sabin Kahona, Yamfa, Dr. Insi, Na, Yenfe, Yellow.
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0: Morning, mami, ain't you?
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0: Okay. 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
7: Yeah, ma tin ba to ma lon.
0: Yentio.
7: Ah, me ba cho. Me kwa ya family planning. Best of 5 years. But you see me man is na be dim kura. Ma ibi kɔ te te bi mo ka tɛm sɛ family planning. A drone no adding the system here or whatever. But up to now, so I'm not sure why you said I'm not something you can't with the doctor with my
8: boy. Jim FM!
1: OPD, I hear about a woman say, family planning is good. Because I want my mom with me species. And my mom, I want to go. I want to go when they want to
0: be. But lower your radio set in my empire, you say, why?
1: I'm planning to be more who say, me person me would tour, who bet me a plan, or family. No. Nancy, so I say, yes, yes, I was side effects. And in Tinus, who hear family planning, and that's all I would be a more. A better say, also, I will call Nayaku hormones, and I would be a moon in a shaman. Not be beer, a home side effect, a clawenyano. It's me correcting money for you. Yes, sir. Why your family planning, you know, which me challenges with our war? That they make it from the presentation. From the beginning, you know, that one of the courses I did secondary infertility, but a family planning. It's a good name, you know, a better hospital. Nay, and check who I would be and check who wants, you know, you're correct, my paper, menses and beba. I'm waiting as I will be.
0: Okay, Memfa last call and after you and yeah, hello?
9: Hey.
0: Yeah, mommy. Hello? Lower radio to my auntie, sir. 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
1: 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Eye homeopathy. And also, so, and I need me birthday, no answer, and I meet me the day. 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We are bear my audience on tent, audience anymore, prime, you know, or chimans and audience on abba. Oba end point, yeah, from now to till Wednesday, you know, Oba, scan and lab, you know, it is free. And how your bar, Professor Chakua, would you mean, or messes any may ye a bar in Kada. Uba mojaneba profusely. Some more than bare 10 years in the Unia menses that. Opa, wawada, a warmine. Umoda, a warmak. Ube to our bechakua would be a new humans in Nina. And also so bar. Lab and scanner, no. A free. Number ube to me at the afre. Na se question be awa. Ube to me at the Ebusa question, no. Na so person, one person will be a question, so now person will be street here. End point, your Sphinx Road Shell signboard. Then you'll be so tema. Community 22. But what then be a chinebra? Frame a number, the question be a will be a no. Frame a number in Timiniwano. Number near 0244 867068 0244 86 70 58. Yeah, ma, I'm born number 10. In T for the benefit of them, me born mark mark. When you look to number, I'm born on a end point to me, Patrick Lenneke number, and I'm born on. Oh, Fred, the time you have a free beer, you better take a corner. Number is 0244 86 70 68. The Dagana phone, I say. Hope you salute you this morning.
0: Delta, you're too chairman.

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awo muhao fertility issues Mr. won check it da bo modern say obeko endpoint kidney won check it da bo modern say obeko endpoint eye o prostate mema no won check it da enemi ni ukasa yi oye free scan no de afidie esi uni padua no so enhwemu akwa kosi ase na watimi de dru akan we num nyina e free ntiko na Dr. Boati MWO Burning sensations will two as here come at the amount. Wakuma bo peri peri chance that da was a bono. Ebi anakuma no end ye. Stroke will two as here. We will be an agree went to me and now. Will tuning in as a come at the amount. When a doctor Boati in Chuchun Kumon number is 0244-867068. 0244-867068. End point homeopathy clinic or say end to chronic diseases.

Center, the producers of Agbevetonic, and they won't second be a Ebua war menstrual disorder, pulse, anemia, etua se di amauno. 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Yari ebeko agbeve. We are check when you also to him last up. Samson and Repass Ventures will catch you drag lane. Number bet me and Fred 0246-595-256. 0246-595-256. 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That's just here. What do you know you're also? And I say, what do you know? 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Na stroke, no so born kaya kaka kaka kasa, na jese. Besro, a sexual weakness, and I say pulse, koko, and I say, what do you na kwa kwe, waist pain, we your bana bema, what's of every waist pain small. Menstrual disorder, and then I may come for Divine Hope Herbal Center. Woman, no, I'm a coffer by a friend, Ochia Herbal Powder, or see Ojane Shewa, Wara Beba. 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

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Ewa SP. Ewa power. Se diye police ewa power. But timi de che enkro fo. Yenim se. National security ewa power. 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Yawa laws. 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Especially say, when you pack your cross at the Enkranwa. 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
6: 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Wukai Fia for 2000. Now you fly for Cinema Paris. Sabi Laban. New Pani. FVM because he Batman. Quade. Buba. Oh, Prof. One in Kenya. I can go on and on. Yes, celebrating those songs and memories of Quest from Gosokra. I am drummer from Y2K Jam. My ancient of the dome. La Palm Royal Beach Hotel. And theater. 2nd October 2026. Yes, fee. Sinclair 150. 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
1: Hello.
0: Opening me more crab by NTO. What do you want to say?
1: Oh, me the Indian. The ACD and the number comma. So I broke your heart too.
0: There be nibo, sikasem, a woman, and yet, broken heart ya, a chee wo. Process, I will firm. Our giant who process, I will firm. Sika, a call moon, and no one sem, and you are comma no a tea, you know, there be.
1: Hello, great. If I talk, sikasem die akadi ye ye amamre na mani mum ba echire no obane e jai ne die ode ne nyoma bre mi ode me san hi bia bai
0: etu amoka bia wan spend sika bia
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0: And two years, I will say, it's the kind of door best, eh?
1: Oh, to me, me, sir, me, call best 100 million, yeah, for 2 years. For 2 years, 100 million, because no, come out there.
0: Oh, okay. Into 10,000, and I will send it, oh, say, eh?
1: But you 10,000.
0: But I say, my name for a fwa, or no, so, oh, 10,000, or no, listen to the area, 10,000. What do you know, say? Yeah, hello?
2: Hello?
0: Obani mo akwa ba yenti o wodi ano bo ka be sey.
2: Hey, ni de mi bo ka o. 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
2: Omo bo fi e bo a omo bo fi e no no.
0: I'm going to go free 25,000. I was sent to swap.
2: Yes, sir. Yeah, I see 12,500. Yes, they mean you.
0: Na a Yesika bank. Now the amount, who the money said, the cover, so I can buy.
2: Sir, you see, you are buying you. You know, why didn't I now tell Bellwater? And I'll see you while you're going to tell me what you can afford to be a man.
0: But I say, my men for free for or no so ever ho. Yeah, hello. 0302216561 Yalo? Obacho Mboka Bese?
2: Oh, Rima Mboka. Onoso Mboka.
0: Edi enti na mudi edi akama mu?
2: Because, na ya se ye juma. Ipi ya peso mko ni bibi. 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Yesa nya manyana.
0: Chese mungi na muti mnukwa nuo bia pemrike bia tuwe fri mwute ntem kwa.
2: You spend a lot of time with the person, but there's so many years ahead of you want to spend it not being happy. But I say, so yeah, no understanding, no. So yeah, we just did what we have to do. I am okay,
0: okay.
2: Okay. We are moving on.
0: Oh, sir, Naniaji, who's Waniaji?
2: Yeah, because we say you try a Nama, you know, there's other opportunities. We share will be our manager. Miss, we are moving on. Miss, Michelle will be our manager. Sometimes, once in a while, we say hi. And we move. When you be home, we'll be here.
0: I'm going to give you a crowd. Mutti Mama, hi, hi.
2: Once in a while, meaning baby, I want you to
0: go. I said, yeah, baby,
3: Every understand the boundary.
0: Hello.
3: Ose.
0: Udia na akwa ya obano se ompe wo.
3: Ahaya kwa hu, ahaya kwa hu. 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
0: Uye no.
3: Uye
0: no. 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Uye no. Uye no. Uye yeah, go with it. 0302216561. 0302216562. But a man be suit to Yanako there. Eh, I'm crying. I said, man, I'm worried. Some man be suit to it to you because we are on our fan. And I hear no indeed. Oh, aha, a man suit to you. And I'm a man who's my dean, sir. Most of my friends. 0302216561. 0302216562. Radio set. My uncle from, why?
4: So?
0: Yenti yo?
4: Mi di oba neja mi.
0: O di an oba neja wo?
4: Na mi yari. 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
0: A wono abra yadi yari.
4: Ya te kamra for so many years. 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No, we are funny baby.
0: Entity man call court. Man, because court, no, and they are not a man, a boy, Nisika, Sembi, a bum woman, a boy, a yet, no. Mudi and man call court.
4: Yeah, you say, if you are man, if you are worrying, you are not a day, you are court.
0: Okay.
4: And
0: okay.
4: For mimic, I say, oh, no, the reason. And why this situation? It is a situation with Jamia. Oh, bye-bye. Because all that long, I was alone.
0: Mwa mwye fye di endi ya, wang ya mwa mwa mwa dance pe niska. 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I need koto for one sem no. 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Yeah, hello.
5: Hello.
0: Openi, wudi ene, eko say, ubo ka say.
5: Oh, nana. Keke. This is a good thing. I call the economy. Oh, Kumasi. Now, me, this could be a woman who, me, she come with the top money, no, I'm a woman. Me, love sense, meaning we will be an army in the channel. Meaning we will be an army in the channel. It's me, the love sense, as a man who say, on fan toward the man, no, pa, they cry, no, I am a damn, because I want to make me feel there, obey, oh, no. What did me love selling now what they call? When one
0: Baba when you say still now broken heart in Germany they can say because me pet one more spend this car a bra or mujawa de Mammy for free for ya hello.
6: Hello.
0: Mammy, you're more quiet by entry would you know a cassette and a bemu. Hey, sorry, I forgot to show you.
6: Court say the DM phone call Yeji. Court say DM phone call Chiani. You call a table up and down, yes, and not like Obama and seamstress. In the firm, Nemano container, me rent Emmanu, air container Emmanu, a top machine, me be into my enemy. I can't say your mother divorce letter and set to other man and crab up to now in some kind. And a mutual coins and my father.
0: And you have what about Cabe say?
6: So far, because container and machines alone crown, it could talk about 25,000.
0: And to compare to Ode Wareno, Sika difference ni eye saying, Uboka, Abra Wareno.
6: Me worry 7 years ago, a car me a boy and across them, and this are 25,000 weeks. A car me boy and then me be beer transportation here, Kawai, where you do, a car and everything, and this are 25,000.
0: Gusu Bompai, why you have a Kwaku Yen Woyoku? 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
7: Eh, wo dia ma mi wey e say yes, you be na garden me free and of video.
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8: hello
0: obo ka be say
8: oh, many of the TRO TV. Black of Finneka say, William.
0: Ah, Black of Every.
8: Every.
0: I was one was happy, Mr. Sia.
8: You, who bought them, I meant to wait. Come on, I'll be able to make the
0: Mm-hmm.
8: And my sister, who are on in the doing a tour. We bring out a room of baby in the way of testing you on in the work on tea. We bring more than that. And then I say, once you send a walk on Kakas here.
0: Hello.
9: Me pacha media me say almost 40,000.
0: 40,000.
9: Yeah.
0: And the abra wo ware no wo spend it that much.
9: Oh, me spend it no kura de eye ba kun me spend almost enyiru 10,000 kura. Ni 10,000. But the OPD.
0: Papa,
9: I send back us wo ho am pese wo de pap programs na ye discuss e ha mi. Minyan could be a call similar situation on the Obana Ajan, but case it is on no baby Sam's ah, Mimi Jan and Mubo Mika. I didn't know no Obani Jan or Mr. Obani Fanning San, it came them. It's on no or who can say or G and Patasika for Ban Juana. Mimi suggests Sadia, I didn't say money the Omuchana.
0: Papa, Mami Musa, Mama producers are your number. Now, Mami Musa, at the end of the call, Mama, who spend 40,000?
9: Oh, maybe, Ninja, and it's almost a name patano, and me sumuno, sana, omaka, sum, and your mass or so. Inti, sumuno, a cobase, or say, me rented dine, a jumase, bibia. In fact, I'm the initial income they started from
0: 60,000. Yes, yes, yes, yes, Abigail Esiama Kwabena, class 5, SS Peter and Paul School, West Hall Mill. You are 11 years today. Happy, happy birthday, Kesepa, Enko Enfama, from your father, Mr. Joseph Kwabena, DVLA. 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
10: hello good morning
0: good morning oni mi last call
10: e pa to we me dey no me no wo 3 but no I'm saying and you know me call him me ni jai me nye no 1 cd
0: oh there be what nye no 1 cd
10: me nye no 1 cd
0: adena oni binti ana say that is saying tina because kembani bia kabade sam kranka do dopsu
10: oh yeah me ni call me dey no call dopsu ye kai ye me ni na o 3 years every month kura on fa 300 kura mra when ye bia ma be sin ne on share
0: for how many years in
10: here
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10: mi so nyame ohwe ye ono di on share
0: 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Adom FM Y2K. You may deno a basso den den den. 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Yenshia. 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Shen baggage in Sawasha. I would a day. Shen and we be on. Yansem get to a cry. Jay. A crab watch. In fact, and then said it was your father for Hono. Mama Matum. Masha America and Tadiasa.
11: Address
0: Y2K. Yes,
11: sir. So, answer.
0: Hey, check.

0: Genoa Supreme, what we had ya dum 106.3 FM. 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
1: Oh
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1: white to gay, white to gay, white to gay.
0: Wadem yeka yeka yeke wutye na wobnuman temwa. 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
2: The clearest evidence of this transformation is in the enforcement record itself. In 2024 NACOC recorded 73 arrests nationwide. 73 arrests nationwide in 2024. Then the Commission's most productive enforcement year on record. Under this government, NACOC enforcement operations in 2025 produced 217 arrests across 165 cases. An increase of 197% over the largest annual enforcement increase in the Commission's history. So let's compare the figures. 73 arrests versus 217 arrests across 165 cases. In percentage terms, we are looking at 197% increase between the arrest effected in 2024 and the arrest effected in 2025. I mean, that speaks volumes.
3: This group.
0: Abusia, and when Jabuanu Wobu, and one who said, watch them and this Yabresu, ya chit do drop and Boni or more, yes, we did Gani at two, nay, we did Gani at two, et yet you will be brain, non tresse, I bet Yabresu and Boni who did your cause, and no tresse, I bet you and Yabre, was you fun, why Yajuma, James Agalga, Nindia no, Interior and Defense Committee, Mr. Bedroom, and watch them with a Juman Wobble. No, we are what they two just say. Near Yan and one is so better send this for. wonu wani abre ya woku ino na npp for so gina nchen na omudie hu na mu na mama nu bone wose enu kra de wote anna sumu ya ni se shi ya ne wanwa se ah na musa nkrofo wendi nkontabuei monte nkontabuei ni ewo buei wose monte ye muhu ya na.
2: Ghana did not have a dedicated or delegated court to deal with narcotics-related offenses for years. Narcotics cases were assigned to the regular criminal calendar in competition with the rest of the cases. The outcome was a growing pile of drug-related cases in our courts, with suspects, some guilty, some presumed innocent, languishing in limbo, prosecutions languishing, and the punitive effect of our narcotics law slowly diminishing with the passage of time. The public must be informed of the extent of institutional neglect that preceded 2025 to fully value the transformation that is now taking place and hold this government to the standard it has set itself. The state of the situation prior to 2025, an institution left to fail.
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4: Came with a great sense of responsibility and a noble service to our God and country to hold this engagement with the Christian Council of Ghana, specifically with the chairman and leadership of the Christian Council of Ghana, to engage around matters of urgent public importance. Specifically, today's engagement as part of series around narcotics trafficking, the alarming frequency and proportions with which this development has emerged, and to be able to seek a non-partisan consensus in support of transparency, accountability, and decisive action. We do not want to belittle and downplay this matter within the arena of politics. We want to elevate the conversation because Ghana is a country of over 35 million people, but when we go to the polls, not even half of the population turn up to vote. So that must suggest to you that there are more people in Ghana whose preoccupation is far beyond MPP and NDC, far beyond partisan considerations. So we are seeking to engage at the nationalistic level.
1: And yeah, Reverend Tim Fajuo and our tenant Kanunti, Wamudio Mustama Kwadan Christian Council of Ghana say, Wamusum for Manuntum, na Ghana, baby, Nitseno, Emoyina.
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0: Oh, that reminds me, Walker, I want to show you something.
1: What is it?
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1: Of course. 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
1: Of course.
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1: 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You can search it everywhere online.
0: Wow. That's so much. This is what real man does. If you continue like this, maybe love wouldn't be painful anymore.
1: I never stopped loving you.
0: They teach digital skills and can even earn money from it.
1: Oh.
0: Yes.
1: Interesting.
0: I'm sure, yeah. DebrichUniversity.com. Look, I know you've been going through a lot. And I think at this point, you need to give this a try.
1: Yeah, I'll try it.
0: You still have your certificates, but you don't have any job. I think this is the best job opportunity for you.
1: Yeah. Thank you
0: try
1: very much.
0: It. Don't forget to try it, okay? Yeah.
1: What's the name again?
0: DebrichUniversity.com. Don't forget.
1: Okay.

0: tell me, what's that to come thing?
1: Why?
0: You people were there talking and I was just here, like, I don't matter.
1: Well, I didn't even know you were here. Elizabeth showed it to me. She knows I'm struggling and she just wants to help. I believe when I start, things will change for us. Why does it feel like you hate your own friend? It's like you envy him. Why?
0: What else do you want me to say again? I'm tired of all this, Walker.

0: Adam 106 does a 3FM Abusua don't kwa ba pa meeting do back when the brain hunt ye bono petu pa edia ma Dr. Collins Nyantechi and I say
1: my muha or gana
0: doctor
1: Miss Mitsis is so only her
0: only her. Oh, New York.
1: Michiano and Sientimian, Casamoya, fair.
0: Wait, come on, baby. Doso. Oh, Uncle, to be a former doctor.
1: Doc,
0: yes,
1: what's it? I'm a free show with your necula.
0: You free so am I born in your neck?
1: Doc, and in our
0: room, no cow will be able.
1: And so, doctor, and I'm made to be sweet. Was an anonymous name, said you when your name, but
0: yes,
1: send your white general.
0: Was I rewinding?
1: I want a mass solid by general. I come up, doc.
0: Yamisha,
1: what's it? Yamisha, I only will be a could have a grand wash.
0: I mean,
1: and you said you might best have been there too, no being sure.
0: Cash,
1: yes, what's it?
0: Mo, any sure. Fa, I saw in a chassis. I'm sorry about you.
1: Blessed Hand of God Ministry International, Etony Safremo say, ye di anniversary chinchirin tipa, na she fine, oh, ye chese, fashe, ye chiremo say, onyame, ebe mamwe dia dance, onyame, ebe mamwe dia dance, sa, ye say, you are next to testify, you are next to testify. 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
1: O jam no no nansei dia wo diwani as a confidence level so as a kosro pa
2: e wo se maniji e fe se ma fa Mr. Kill aye be mankasa
3: wa fa meme dro Mr. Kill aye be memua enya fe na wo be ye hu debate
2: tell him
1: hey na adan wa fa no World Cup sir
2: na so amua me si Mr. Kill ya ma fenti ma ye be memua case closed
3: no so be person ye be mankasa enti nanya Mr. Kill ni bi ohia to
2: Mr. Kill our pharmacist Heba and over the counter medicine shops. Dudua Kokulun Ghana Limited, East Legon, Echampo Junction. 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And Memma Waji in Fear Dunga Trade Kronkwa and FM Mr. Kill.
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5: 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It's not just about the win, it's about the will to win. It's not just about the journal, it's about what's inside. It's not just about the game, it's what you put into it.
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0: 2009. Now you fly with Barry, Sabi Laban, and you Penny. If you fear, because you Batman, Quade, Kuba, or Prof. One in Kenya, I can go on and on and on. Yes, celebrating those sounds and memories to quest for Gosokra. I am Drum FM Y2K Jam. My ensure the door. La Palm Royal Beach Hotel. 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Surprises be. Etty catch your bin on us on Kentro. 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All natural juice. Lost in Tiray Ginger Bitters. Ginger Woman and Show. Beba. Y2K Jam.
1: Hello, Oba.
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1: Hello, my name is Wakadri, and I'm a man of many voices. Some people fall for Pamela.
2: 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We're revalidating some mobile app accounts. 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
1: Okay. You and then I can't and cry, had a baby or spentes. Ofaka, baby, I can say, okay, spentes, we see your baby, a friend, say, 18 junction, we see your hope, taxi for home, do, Benkuma, feminine, if I fem, catch on, so, okay, baby, a friend, say, Eba 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The numbers na I did juma 0244 98 8 0 0 4 0 2 4 4 9 8 8 0 0 4 0 4 0 0 4 0 0 4 0 0 4 0 0 4 0 0 4 0 0 4 0 0 4 0 0 4 0 0 4 0 0 4 0 0 4 0 0 4 0 0 4 0 0 4 0 0 4 0 0 4 0 0 4 0 0 4 0 0 4 0 0 4 0 0 4 0 0 4 0 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
0: 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I want dinner, what have been, and a bachelor, and cockupi more, which be a man. Now say, say, a old dumpina and one touch man. Now, sir, hail in the back. 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Oh, wow. 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
1: 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Right, in Tiafe, Ada, in your Kakram, we are and also source my enough.
0: Okay, say, if freedom people hawa, and I say, ya dear be a titty with fruity people, and I say, oh, baby, people buy her by hospital, ya dear, a dear, be drew to us here at the mount. 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We no mean no the baby people ba heba hospital. Ye better say then ya dena a cosa and then ama o nanti and ankasan one kasa unti be and found nine and nante just say be count. And it's your hair so was our problem mean every year or crutches who will chair will be any idea at the go be maybe on so se bia henia na eha wo na ona man koda di ho agro se bakofa keys 5 dash wata 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are able to assess crack right the amount bi no wa obudin so in kan wa semo ha ti we the baby pi wo honma and I say emrade da ho ntino ha ti we the baby pi wo honma they able to assess crack the amount ama wa sign ejina na so bi no I say na oti e kan no and it ya dey be how bia no down any extra more baby a friend say ba heba hospital.
1: All right, TFA, sign my name. We need to be nine fans. Sorry, sorry.
0: Now. Your number is 0244 988 004. And I say 0244 083 482 0244 083 482 and Crown Heights Quintess 18 Junction. Usi Ope Kase Oko Ban Heba Hospital. I'm the Baby Pimo. Kumasen so baby a friend say Atunsu Agogo. I'm buying a Ban Heba Hospital as you know. Baby Pimo, now we are the into a same farmer.
1: Great.
0: Yes.
1: Yeah,
0: that's
1: that's
0: it.
1: All right, looks to tier 106.3. It is now 9 minutes after four. Now, Sana Yane Bishop Bonigas Ebedin Komono Patrol Yen Kanfo Sintes Tank Emao Water Sway Tank when we didn't want to dance the Vim because my used to be asana you know give me problems before what I say Kofu be praise you didn't want to dance size out pe color out pe no one then they say who do you see strong one be shoot from say kwa kwa and once what they are saying is you problem be any HD. What you say? If you are, if you are crazy, you are not born to be brave. I am not Papa. I am not you know. Sit test tank there and test her. The pure boy said he did to tortoise at the day one. Yes. It's bad. Never throw there. Never cast into the bush. You know. Bet me out to agents. I would only need be and change. Yes, sir. Oh, they're free. 0244335168. And now throw there no online. www.sintestgh.com. Sintest tank was a strong, a tough. It is that simple. That simple. 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I feel out of box. Yes. Showroom display. Yes. Slightly, you know, dented. Nina be susan account. And you need best part to say factory prices near the amount. So don't wait. Head to an Electroland showroom, say Accra, Springtest, Kumasi, Takoradi, Koforidua, Swedro, Mankesim, Kaswa, or Tamale. Yeah, crown. 5 days only, 30th September to 4th October. Now I joke there. Call us now 0503-159-739. I'll pay 0502-989-894. Electroland factory price sales. I say, when it's gone, it's gone. That is a chum when a chum a crop. What I say, terms and conditions can crab at town with the unwashers. Now, me, Adma, this Sunday, between 2 and 3 p.m., you had more cassette. You may be in the bro, Adam 106.3 FM, studio, pepe, and I had this session. So, Pukua 101. At my two baby, and then they bring guest name about a team retro vibes, yeah, day club, and Tiano Ashen also. Joy Industries, Awimbora Spicy Kebab, as well as Pork Skelly, and when air sponsors. So Mokasa is powered by Pukuya 101 concept. Abusia da ya da mattress papa so. 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Nah.

0: Bishop, good afternoon.
1: Afternoon, Hime. 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
2: Yamiado, me who aye,
1: and let the wise Scotland be. Yeah, what the idea of
0: you're going to meet the big crass and be shared with us now. Why 2K jam here, Bobby? Now, I'm the bandana, I am so. 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
1: ene e combination we nya ne ka
0: pe
1: o se bon e ka
0: se o se combination is a
1: calculation we de work create
0: yes
1: afa pe
0: afa
1: bishop
0: menuya
1: akwaba
0: me che wo su menuya good ye de radiance se for the ababe ka yes sir na I said that for being wrong. Just say yes, I share. Sa a permanent one ceremony can because
1: no, that's
0: you come on, but sa a permanent one share negative side, yes, I share good side of a permanent. As I open the bina, you can't both side new boom now, or side the year break up because sa amount for come one somewhere, you wish your pena, just say. As a sa pam no asem na
1: last week is sister bi omutie na last week your message no which we say pega one na maami and omo by sister wenya be 37 years very beautiful lady na maami de cheso weye dwuma bi anye yi and my sister no so de cheso awo ba ko ba wenya ku very me ho fe pa very nice lady so your friend ya pam to me ya kan wan say
0: yeah
1: 2 minute ban was o no the lady no no awale no Name of modern century, near Tunsua, and moving to me, Wadeno. And besides, for it, and said, dear and century, near with your Tunsua, because of that, and moving to me, what is it? No, so, or manager, so good at us, Yehua. To one of the name and if your sister and business is answer, I dear spirit, and I can. At the same, was a papa and a crate. Many 37 years. My old Bako, and Yawalian, I'm quite away. I am Pranjan and no between. Dear Hammy Power Mugas and Semi Debian Transocators. In 12 ideas for tonight, was there on Pesu and Ubi Channel, HS System, where your Pambus Motini Mammy Fee, our one leading because of Nanuyan and Impeja. Now, what didn't send Chenny? Aton also say, or Debian Manager and Socketers. Now, we Jerry with you, better than Wallow Bar, I went down by John Socketers. My dear Chen, will you mattress and Nakuakata if you compound the mattress in the country? Now, yeah, yeah, what you may deliver and break it, they are going to go from. When we say up to now, you're not communicating, or by Wednesday, when we saw June Subi.
0: Oh,
1: June Subi. The last time I'm catching was a Pambia Kitan Century. Very nice, they were done with John Sockettes. A Pambia Piano was said, you are the Antonis when they say, oh, more being while any free in some. For the Century, the Antonis, the Antonis was for managing Sockettes. My bad idea, they said, nice sister. Very beautiful woman.
0: Or down, bedroom.
1: Or down, or Jones. So 37 years. Wow, man.
0: Yeah, mobile.
1: And their family, dear Jerry. The way.
0: Ebe pebre.
1: Ebe pebre.
0: Ebe pebre. But you. And then me what questions me answer?
1: You.
0: Direct questions me answer. At the mouth.
1: Mat.
0: Na in room.
1: Mat.
0: Dear Dikai. Sir, ye kwa bisa, ye kwa bisa, ye kwa bisa no.
1: Yo,
0: 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As a wo do hu ko she bibi mu ni ade ade bi en ko ye bi ni ade. But en che che mu no so mi hu se.
1: Yeah.
0: Hu be nya so bi pa de kan na mo bi abetu bi ara
1: bi sa
0: betimi abisa no. But en na me question is say when is the right time? And the right age. I say senka only pass or does any utimi ekwabisa.
1: Very nice question. 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
0: tifo ojos.
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2: Yeah.
1: 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A Christ ofa Christ ofo 100% jina wa. Emu 99% omu nim de oma be. 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
0: Mo nyami shira. Who may be? Ni ko New York. 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Ye ya asore wo bronze. 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Ba wenya kwala no. But woman, I'm not trying to report on to me and TB. 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So a person yire na TB mwa. 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A man in believe me was that will believe into try take it to Mamcham Parkolano or man Tunidin. When you saw man Tunidin take it to the man, said the Yerenes and Bansonante.
1: Wow,
0: and man, you didn't need a penny, be been to me when it did. And then you're on talk as on tea as I say, Nimia Catron, I'm to acquire anything. Now, Mr. Momun to acquire and don't to acquire and the year no more. Ted Danin Toka. Hey, Confucian, this is the penny said that. Oh, later, Kura insurance, Omu nyaye, nena mbe over $60 million. Because Omu siu, doctors inuwa, yes, I said you, Omu ye mistake, doctors, hospital, Omu ye, some doctors, and the kabun, Omu si, satre hospitals, inyina, Omu nya, compensation, kasiye pa. And I'm catching, say, wa kachila bana say, ye throw a sing. Muaman kasi, wudin ye, and tunidin, ne nye nemu ceremony, and dane ntokwa. Ne si den, obi awone ba. No, I see to me, buddy. Now we are original channel, so when any quantity access one to a quarantine, not just if you be watching it. And to only per piano, number one will be our walk or worry. Our worry and wound the womb.
1: Yeah.
0: My wish beginning wound is at the end of your fine, by then you're fine. Number one, if fear be any or to me, you diso. Will be our to me, you didn't fear so. Maybe we made the old idea. Into who call baby a question? Our dear, a mammy, you be sacco coco. 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What do a banner picture? And I be a man a picture beco a bisa. I could be such a self, you know, who call Remuno. If you're in a bedroom and then you to me benedifino. 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I was so quick. 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I'm on Tina be my bacon, and then warm a yamu menina. 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
0: 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A brand tell by G fans who chrome a funa akalo will be unpatronizing. And to a general share in the dean or son and answering Yano as a war, and Pedan and Renamo Benyana year by Umpeja Bim and Wabrenasi. That is and Wabrenasi. One say, Papa Bibube or see, so that one PI muscle will be a war a year now who can who quest posu. And two quests pose on who's winning a ye. Oh, my ha. To a building so one of Kurana Yaw of Fanamo Krawahano. A Yeno Abbey and a Yakura Yeniska. Obey any Yaya Jerry Suasa, Jerry Drinkasa, Jerry Yasa, oh, for Jerry Aquabo, what a mammy and me. Obertofum. Tia Chian, some Koban Yaya Brawasi. 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And one on the Edward to form. It's number one who quays a yenes who quabis. I say, a year in the Kuran Oko no Bacon say,
1: yeah,
0: a quench rebenes who digu a quem, a dear benes who ye, and San Say in Akoso. What do any Tracosun when you see Cadena Jerobe Tofum? Obe Tofum to Terry. Umbe Brewasakura. Sansa, what quays Puzu? And you will be a why, ye dear Hussy, a Christopher Yesica, ye nimsen ye dear Hussy. 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
1: tugum ze ya
0: 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So,
1: and then, okay,
0: and he said that one pia your muscle among umbrella, yantu a bamu, and to any pia to say young gun was soon near my peja, near my fa, mediating. As we shall have a bit in Timu, when you and Kupuni for a bit in
1: secure near my
0: one yanis idea, no flat of
1: Bishop, now, young share a toda.

0: wo ho a se wa kasa otiminya sa entie no ana se that feeling bi se as you are being tormented bi as a bibi nkoyie as wo se nipa due se de nyam boy sometimes wa otimi sense bibi as a se we dey ade dey dey me from you know enye normal sa as a some evil yeah, be, yeah,
1: ena, attacks
0: take place. Bano sana, unya sa tenkana, what are you supposed to do?
1: Fansa, when you uncle point you into sending wire car, Sansa will be a car, Papa Biano, Sansa, which second quarter verse, a mouse signal, ping, ping, ping, ping, ping. Master Copimua, Sansa, no cross answer, son. Now face alarm and Emma wa it means change ping. I just Emma zigna say we say tears will be more bepim.
0: Yeah.
1: Signing a me nipa. What the discerning spirit be a shit. What so quas or the song quas or what the flower crown. What the flower crown ma we say be tormento crown one on my let. Nani a tiny. Yen tonka engine our drust of pharmacies.
0: We have the bomb at two
1: and wash it. Yantonka engine.
0: Yeah.
1: Our pharmacist, drosso. Yantonka engine. My mechanic said, the size of my mechanic, we catch them missing. You will be a while. To me, be tormenting. My baby, our tea or pest solution, or your solution. Until so be changing location. Majority in common.
0: Yeah.
1: Aha.
0: I see so.
1: Sir, Ocean Luke 19, verse 3. Let's say, Kyo Pesu, who is. But Ocean Heighton, who is a Tietia.
0: M1.
1: And in the Tietia, M1, and my name, who Jesus. Number 2. And you pass what the years which he does.
0: Yeah.
1: Attending for who no mission team at their own. So the attendant said, secure changing location. Ocean, yeah, as somebody by the years who befaho. And who is one particular three B and one Kwanko Kwan?
0: Yeah.
1: And why are fast no coffee said Yam? Number 3. Do you know a free and a buana money at in teach any pan at the years which in a year to pay any Tiano Hun? And we are said to me be my head, dear. Oh, Barbara, you who? To be one fair by young Marino. Or be one when you are quite my way. Sansa pump to me be a katana shepherd soon to umpie. Until so be changing location. And to secure changing location. You will be a one, not for me or Timun Timem one and money for who did that. Until say, will be changes our sophono, a quality deliverance minister, will be a year this will be a deliverance. I must send a panatan in your manya, sir. Will be to meet you ready a cheaper paper by testimony party on shabby done well. Cause we'll be a genano and one man with Jesus Christ. Tell you, or she said Jesus.
0: Yeah.
1: But the baby with genano, on to me who Jesus. Or perfa who dear, but I saw no according to me one man in your phone, dear son, say, I saw no cassa or con. Yen tonka inji wa pharmacy. So for in kitas are 2 minutes.
0: This one is heavy.
1: Heavy. So for in kitas are 2 minutes. And tia dia ma wo kran e pe. So a pefa hudi e nya wari e. O pefa hudi e na bude chila wa unkrata sem e kwenye bie. 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Sa particular e ngosrana sa asra de sa 2 minutes. And this sa ministry na utimunu. And tia kwa te sa wati pharmacy nubisaka inji ato enye yi. So number 2, you change location. To secure changing location, pepe, no connecting Jesus. And Jesus is member of him, no better of him. And the location is very, very important.
0: Very, very, very important.
1: Good. And to be aware, or tisa adiene sansa, and yema nkoye, where the anya noma, ni so mwana jiegu, adiene awalie mun tokwa, adiene back and front. But the problem, you know, say, I was a certain man of God. I will kita sa to me no esu ahwadeng. Wait me a son and no free, sir. 2 minutes, and Isaiah chapter 6 was said, Radio Momiso, was some mammy asked Ramsa Menfa, who didn't know GM Renipa, Yachach, or more, yes, almost so. And Tinian and Cuponi Pabian would to me, son, will be a one poaching him. And then number 2, Anka Nepapa and Pano, Anka, I was say, I saw the behavior district. Well, an area, no, a more office beer. Deep prophet be all. Anka church member, no, a bit me a cost us often were bizar. So I say, in trouble while it no more. I'm your council. We know no soccer spiritual side, you know. A quentu, or shaha, no a quashaha, or shaha, no a quashaha. Oh, and to a share sunny money, we are not for only obey. But who shall answer no one? So, person who could be some poor, who is said the new baby potting out. Would you any better say, may quack quay, yes, every son?
0: Mm-hmm.
1: One baby a problem for you. And to me, mean Bremu church member, Pia. Problem, my year for me, mean Bremu church member. Church member name said the knee, a son more with him. If you are suddenly so power, by your Nissa office in the Bureau. Obetimi akwa within 10-15 minutes so for betima ye bi se hunye ma ekoso na ye beto na wetima chwa se hweye aha lupos wa aha we wa e bi se ni wontide na obey ono abetino ma bompa kakra kakra kakra na de na twia fa no so enti ye wa spirit ya e ma ye sen e ma ye signal ah e alert ye se we ba we ba but problem we say nipa ni ehe no oko
0: ano ye asem
1: so for one sad deep for no a obetima kwa no ho bi san oko hu bi wai.
0: Right.
1: And you come on.
0: Bishop, me find my last one in 2HD now. You find and find come on the Mary.
1: Sure.
0: Said the end now in the mono. Trust them now, me at ya, say, Ubi Ebefanya mea. You say, or nae, the Lord and personal savior. Not just say, that person is saved. Yes, sir. And your mother done a day, a pimuako. So at ya, say, Dizino, Bibia, Fofo, mea dea. 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
1: ready maybe say we kakra why wedding pay
0: ani
1: we she kawa
0: eh she mi
1: o san krata so we ya mo san krata
0: yeah
1: ba udu mi say o san krata wie no e ya pam na beto
0: so nu
1: so san paper nti e ya pam
0: yeah.
1: So when you say what's up, paper, no, to me for a non country in this way, job.
0: This is what I'm saying.
1: I just call court.
0: Yeah.
1: And okay, I call to my account. Okay, I can't say, yeah, you say, yeah, yeah, what if you are you?
0: No, fitting, yeah, why, yeah.
1: Maybe to me, trust this year, so no call court to ba. 4 years, no call court to ba. Sana Pamati. To Genesis chapter 9, verse 12. Was there a radical couple catching what I say? May ma pama bedam and no one tam na want to atwasu in chimma and mre santin na santin. I want to atwasu a bedi wechia benina. And to fa Christ ye o cran wa jen kwa number one a first steps. Ah we change giano. I feel process e bestati. What's that one sharp pamna sibi on din tina one sharp pamna sibi? Zat as ye. And your one sharp pamna sibi on the yam. When you are fiti to the people who are going to be able to Jesus Christ to be sacrifice and sana pamda than he break. And then when you are going to be able to be able to na able to be able to be able to be able to be able to be able to be able to be able to be able to be sacrifice and sana able be break ya pamda dan. 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Oh yes.
0: Nye.
1: Simple sa. 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
0: beti pie ko
1: 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Two, Dabeni, a Bribeni, a Tintim, Dani, a Tintim, a Dabeni. Number three, Nechua, dear, dear, dear. A Pamua was who to meet you, dear, oh, yeah, who bet him a pull out of Rafi. On a bachelor say, when are we bet him a pull out? Why, yes, I did with your meaning to me, German pull out. And to say, oh, what by Seneca, wa say engagement and our wedding. Sa wodu aban no kwaso nware ne biemu a abusuafo ne transe ka kire wo se ene esu wo ba no wa enjo aban ne kwan dia wa wali jai no ade ba ne anyi ntum
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1: 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Where peer? Where peer the annual dear pioneers, where piampa? What do you mean peer just like that? A you process.
2: All right.
1: Now, yes, I do many reasons. Why? Yeah, you many reasons. I hear you a phrasing. A bureau of crown one, infected. A best at all, Yamo Maso. Who generation? A bureau one who signed. Ebi owa ye you were free apamanase awetima ye hu niam anyina ye you were free asie no so we manifest experience different sources empeja ani gie fofura e best efu wo yam maso France who generation ni de is over
2: bishop
1: yes sir
2: ebre no ti yam fancy na
1: yo
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1: 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But what China Fred Dan or Paddy, Yadia Bissa, and he afraid to me as she shabbing. To be a word here, maybe a person will be a brooch and an opa. Number near 0248-644-776. 0248-644-776. And a 0557-9352. And a 60-0557-935260. Number near very hot. In two friend and man I engage ya. Freddy going so come home. 0277-243193. To any telephone number, hold on me and son. Eddie Juma. To a China match about 4 or 5, no. May I start it? I'm on work on to do to me sending a picture near the Eddie Juma Amano.
2: Okay.
1: Yes, I'm going to put my say. And transit may be seen the answer. 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
4: And perfect unrespected. Irrigated Sports. Hey, papa. So listen to Irrigated Stop. You grow old and you die old. Thank you.
2: 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So for Kum Chacha.
5: 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I'm listening Alligators Sport on Adom FM 106.3 FM. So you listen, Prophet Kum Chacha. I'm listening and I'm here. God bless you.
2: Bless you too. Joseph Langabell.
6: Ladies and gentlemen, my name is Joseph Langabell, King of the Jews, the chief general for the national team. I irrigated soap at Doom FM, number one, the old Ghana. If you jealousy go quench, observers are worry, believers are enjoy. I irrigated sports, no sympathy for the cripple, after the criminal war. Take it to the dances, over war.
2: Thank you. Sisi.
7: Other for me, didn't this Sisi Chum. Now, they be a meeting irrigated sports. There's no day I mean to irrigated because me tell me niji. Now, I'm stressed.
2: Nice. Mary Akwaba.
8: Yeah, Nyako.
2: Nah, what is saying?
8: Unyanko Pona do Marakwa. Yeah, what I want to see.
2: Kubi Akwaba.
9: Yeah, you are rapping.
2: You are holding to your CDD. Okay. Kuvisa ozo ozo huye.
9: Kristo e humi mobo.
2: Ozo ozo ozo a holding to your CDD.
9: Kristo e humi mobo. Nyangu pocha.
8: Yeah, holding to your CDD.
2: Se more fast about kozu. Mama didi good. Yeah.
9: Wame.
2: Yeah, didi good. Yeah. I'll be NH. Yeah.
9: Wame.
2: Yeah, be fine. Yeah, the radius will pepper. So, holding Edu. Minimse. My issues also, our holding to see.
9: Yes, we are done for.
2: Not making one, I'm saying no. And you have said, and you have got there. Only my intimacy. And the other said, Nidino Crown or Ponica, because
8: I got
2: a body on a body. We are not so bad.
6: Won kete mu de
2: nya pata pani de kasem ti.
8: Nya bo ti.
6: Yen konse fofro so.
2: Eh Mr.
9: O ba de na waka wo konse fofro so.
2: Chese emre wa waka.
9: De na waka wo konse.
2: Chese ma we.
6: Wa ko enya bibia o. Aya ni ma chi ma dis bibusa so na mo pese mo.
9: De na se di o si bibusa ni ya se. Ha wo bibusa na se o wo problem.
6: Bon sam ti ni ya wa ha mbo.
9: Bon sam ti la wona wa wa.
2: Eh enya bon sam ti na
6: wa. Ah. Yesu wo nya bon sam ti ya wo.
9: Wa se me no mi enu bo ni ntia.
6: Da ntu obi ara bo no wo se kun ba. Ko ara bo ni wo kokun ba. Where's my cool bubble walk as one? Because I'm a body of the cool business.
9: Never know, sorry, I'm sorry.
1: How did you mean you
9: were?
1: La Palm Royal Beach Hotel. Say say no am for say omo ehun no obiri ye boa o mere demo
9: nsi. Kwaku. Ayi wo sanwu wo. Me yiri se mase o ka sanwu. 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Me yiri kwaku bo
1: bo sanwu. Na ni bakoro.
9: Hello.
1: Na start, I phone you, baby.
9: Hey, yes, I know you.
1: Who did you ask me? I found you, baby. Uni mo zako vunya ni mo. Money started. I feel you, baby.

0: My good friend, Kobe, invite to share.
1: La Palm Royal Beach. I am a picking lesson. The Aya attack and so we bear my dream. The winning score, you pay a DDB.
0: Sure. Yeah, only bank can stand on yourself. Do yourself some good.
1: Exactly.
0: Say, and yourself, baby. Some school fees. No, my first time we got no, I didn't see tier full. No, I change my wua. You know what I mean? Who's one that made the count? Me a full.
1: Exactly.
0: Tier be at half. Half.
1: Yes. Yes. Yes.
0: Yes. Yes. Yes. Yes. Yes. Yes. Yes. Yes. Yes. Yes. Yes. Yes. Yes.
1: And I still want to establish that it is not a campaign to preach against women empowerment in the girl
0: channel. Sure,
1: also,
0: sure.
1: Also, I'm going to fully. But I'm going to say, Because if you have Papa B-team, or Baba, or Bema, I'm going to attach to Obano. So, Obano is going to be now one aye enye one dey sample in
0: Zeneba. Be man e ban yim oba no.
1: Gender ministry ni NGO so one aban pe no for mo ko schools no mo educate man about any pregnancy. Mo fa man so matter ho. They educate man because they are the rudiments of the problem. But ayana
2: rudiment in dey breaking it down kaka
1: say. They are the foundation, they are the cause.
2: Yes.
1: Of sa nyama ni nyina. Into no aye mema moment house na be raise aban aye mema no na make if you are singing an adjunct, say, oh, Babema, send off Felice or Barney Besson or so. Berman is between us,
0: no crap.
1: Because you call prisons, I said, my memory and adults of prisons.
0: Yes, yes.
1: You could get to see our boys here, stop ready, memory and adults. It's in your best, sir. Answer. Some years is coming now. The same way you really find in the empower man, the same
0: is
1: this is how you need the empower man. And I'm making in Adrian Basso say, we born the rule, say we need to empower the boy child.
0: Yeah.
1: Because the boy child is the head of the family. So they say, the MP, on your man, nice or irresponsible.
0: Mm.
1: But court time I yet to say, no, no, no. Nah. Just say, Edina, let it be a friend, Jerry, on a new queen, Jerry, would mean a new queen, Jerry.
0: Wow, sure.
1: Yes, and you couldn't find it, you. If you're a kicker. And I couldn't say,
0: and I can also chess and anchor this should have been
1: exactly the cause of a marriage. But what you
0: say, say, Antony,
1: Antony,
0: I can never be so fast, will be anything. But come on,
2: no, no, but once a day, and that's all Jalla
1: Crash or Jalla Court. A Juman or Power Bar, Sunday and Hot Sena, no, they are better than the Indian in China. You don't see any tennis.
0: Twice a day. At least, Pensu, you wash your own car. Of course, sweaters are there. Yes, and so now they're the front.

0: a womb, and a sicker, as I womb. 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A bayasa branchia, a betri car, a branchy brim, son of a conqueror brim. 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A radde, Nabusia, Nema. Oh, why you are here? Only here is what get. I feel no offer, and I rather get your own.
1: I read it.
2: Oh, wish African happy birthday that has
0: not been here. Ah, yeah, sure.
3: And now, you're supposed to put
2: it. The share, and what's happening? Diba chok bi ede asembisa abetua. Edisa, edisa opening. Or say, which of the girlfriends arranged this birthday surprise?
0: I feel maybe someone has
4: some way.
3: I'm going to go to the house.

0: Ni ballot so come to Pukuja and Fino was as well, me toss of five.
1: Yeah.
0: Menem what's in a ye? Was so bad to ye. When you're sending them,
2: who's the name of your
0: son? 15, so,
1: yeah.
0: Monument didn't come on, my bam on now, so 16 regents. A baby beyond my baby didn't come on. Masha me bo. Madame Massey, Madame Watu Boschen, as soon as I'm saying,
3: Munim Fabota,
0: Namea Duma, on the 3rd of October,
1: Bishaman
0: Munyam, and
1: they
0: host a win. France 28, said the CEO of France, Sana, 2026, Kumasi 2026, Kompuku CID, a bidding as you talk.
1: I'm going to
0: be with Sham.
1: I'm going
4: to be with
1: Sham. I'm going to be with Sham. I'm going to be with Ghana Blasters, a bomb match. The better Korean
2: car. Yes, it was Bumunich. There were
1: dogs. I and the only crap. Ah, Bumunich. There were dogs.
2: I said football fan.
1: I wish I know. Bumunich. There were Blasters. It's not Kono.
0: And AFCON.
1: Come up and out to me, I'm dear. Papa Pound Sakwa.
2: I wouldn't be.
0: I don't know, I need a chat to China.
1: Oh my goodness. Abuja, your first dama proud sponsors, no. Quickly before we do that, let's do the following birthday dedications, no. Not for you in few opera. This one here says happy birthday, Uncle Emmanuel Emmett Bonnie. Thank you for being so caring, so kind, and always there. People like you are rare. On your special day, I pray you get back all the love you give, multiplied. God bless you abundantly. From Christabel, Grace, Hagan, and what do we abide? Into Ifi and Oswa. The next one here, I'll say today is your son's second birthday. Emmanuel. Hey, the man's second name you're born saying. Is it Leo? And I said, "Dang, hey, everybody is going to be Abimu Eshen Asan Junior, Julia, and a Junior, the second birthday. Even though it's actually just a banner, the second name, no, maybe I'm going to be also, please, a prayer and a good birthday wish for him. Okay, so I pray that the good Lord will bless him and then make him great. And unfollow footsteps, no, said there, just as you love the things of God, on also so emphabisa na oma nekon eno erade na onye nyamie juma said the oh ne papa nankasa no nyamie juma eye ode na odun hunya wahon fama ni nea na dema nyame no eno so enkosa enfama no na oma insini yi na oma ni nyinche enso ewo yesu dimu amen. Na fe yen free no so na yen koso for ya usu ansan de or say Ani Ya Mills TBC London, happy birthday to you. Susie Kumsen Archery, Chicago, United States of America, happy birthday to you and God's blessings. And then Equia Theresa Nyako Maggie, happy birthday to you as well. And may the good Lord bless you. Connecticut USA. And then Rebecca. Okay. It's Iwefi, Sofo Yawusu and Sanche, Osinyame, Onsha, Muina. And Twaso from here. We also say, okay, I think so. This message there. For my ears only. We also say, good evening, Jerry. Please wish my mate, ASP Erica, Nab. Swedro District Crime Officer, a happy birthday for me. From Prosecutor Kwating of

La Moto Courts and on also the way at all actually okay so yemfa we a lawyer de a ebi by na okay yem share lawyer de okay so if he a lawyer list to work you for you or say Mrs. Patience Enim Bedia kon abusuya eton safre Ghana fun yina se mome ka won ho na nyame e yadom on Saturday the 26th of September na yo intimia mraso 7 a.m. to 8 a.m. and won din betum pam na public viewing no etimi akoso ewo the Presbyterian Church of Ghana Hope Congregation ewo Sakomono Estate na burial service on take place 26th September Saturday na for a Presbyterian Church of Ghana Hope Congregation on Sakomono 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akoso on Sunday the 27th of September 2026 at the Presbyterian

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1: Change your style. 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
3: I'm not a teacher. I'm
2: not a teacher.
3: I'm not a teacher. I'm not a
4: Baby Love Diapers. I'm not a from a film. I'm not a teacher. I'm not a teacher. I'm not a teacher. I'm
5: FDA a teacher. I'm not
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0: 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The best in Dosh. Frutelli. All natural juice. Lost in Tere Ginger Bitters. 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
1: Madam, your jollof is sweet. Your banquet is too sweet. And your palava sauce, too sweet. How do you keep all these things delicious at the same time?
2: Oh, I have just my one little secret. Maggi de Dede.
1: Just one cube for all these pots.
2: Yes, sir. One cube for many dishes. Maggi de Dede, made with natural shrimp, fish, and carefully selected ingredients, brings that rich, delicious taste to all your meals.
1: Ah, the soup is good. Too much taste. Madam, just pass out for me.
2: Me and Maggi, so good together. This advert is FDA approved.

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1: Gas beer, but one skin there, that's what's in motorway.
2: Wow!
3: Young Hobos on Jana.
1: Expensive ladies say, and rubber phony sisters skip up a busy. You bet you a mocha.
4: A memma, Yatumon, come on. 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And one is a mobetto Duffy's Healthy Glow Shower Gel. Ama ye jari. 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
3: Duffy's. 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Uswe.
4: Men so, Duffy's Beauty Products noa. 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
3: sa Duffy's healthy glow shower gel na moto no he
4: oh cosmetic shops dodo afred Duffy's health and beauty for 020-251-4020 and a 050-723-9640
1: na Mummy, I'm having fun.
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1: 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Anasika. And one is say. For cellular. 50 grams achedia. The upper park, maybe. See, I know. 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
14: There are many reasons to connect, and it's all to put smiles on the faces of those you love.
15: Daddy, thanks for the T-Cash, okay? 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

time to say bye-bye to you and make way for the news at 6 on 106.3 at Doom FM. It's been nice coming your way with a Thursday's edition of your own show, Ophir Kwanso. I mean, show me now, someone spending time with us on the radio. God willing, we'll do it again same time tomorrow. As the Edio Comer team, no Papa Bills, Robert Edward Tete.

kwampo kusi ID super pass through as mon toma no this one me dey o shame me dey the justice ofie kwaso WhatsApp group members now must mobile best surprise African also thank you now fe David Asamoah Boateng Columbus Ohio also Nyamisha for doing this for African the justice as always as semne ba kopewu shio nua na wa chira na wa sri atre no is an see we are simnipa and sehwe.

Singapore, hi, Atom 106.3 FM Shira, 104.5 affiliate to Ha, and your Dionu and so. First, you could YouTube account, a brass of Sansa Modu and Yumre and Sasu Suono. 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
0: 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Thanks to your computer clinic, Sabia, Yasha, ICS, Kama, Kriano, Sumina, Samanka, Sakonso, Nabadru, Hono, Beer, Kutania, Deco, Woman Free, Piabiana, Ordinance, Apa, Jaya, Dian, Hordan, Hordan, Necro, 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
1: Stand with respect at this podium to thank every nation that voted for justice. And I'm deeply grateful to our brothers and sisters in the African Union, the CARICOM, CELAC, and our partners across the Global South. That resolution was not a mere gesture. It was adopted because the structural legacies of those historic crimes continue to fuel systematic racism, economic marginalization, and a global financial architecture that is weighted against Africa and people of African descent. Since the passage of the historic resolution, we welcome the positive overtures from many countries and institutions that have joined the dialogue on reparative justice. The Netherlands, Germany, and France have all made positive moves to join the conversation on reparatory justice. Mr. President, real repair demands structural transformation. It requires dismantling the persistent engines of exploitation, unfair global trade, predatory resource extraction, discriminatory credit ratings, unsustainable debt burdens of the global south, and the continued export of raw materials from Africa while real value addition and job creation occur elsewhere. The President, the injustices of the past remain embedded in today's power structures.
0: Ghana Mampani Adenika Sebe Rieno Se Adia Bakuwa E Yapa Mudi Dieno Suye Nini Huni Se Sabre Yeti Hei Amansaku Bata Yeni Na Yekan Wabi Ma Yekan Wabi Bwano Masi Aino Si Yo Nensu Basa Bejwe Wawa Yafa Bambo Hono Ye Yia Ye Bi Ma Yini Bako Kura Wum Security Council no Yanka Hon Ye Nia Kunya Waha Ayasa Enoso Mwawu Mwawu Kunya Ma Ye Nia Su Yetna Yafa Bambo Hono Yesu Yenye Baby Yatna
1: Africa is home to 1.5 billion people, over 18% of humanity, and constitutes the largest regional voting bloc in this General Assembly. And yet, Africa remains without a single permanent seat on the United Nations Security Council. This is fundamentally unacceptable in the 21st century. Africa must be granted permanent representation on the UN Security Council, complete with all the rights and responsibilities. We cannot credibly champion the sovereign equality of nations while preserving a global governance structure that was designed for the post-war geopolitical realities. Mr. President, Security Council reform is not a favor to Africa. It is an imperative for the legitimacy, the credibility, and the survival of the United Nations.
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5: 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But other procedures are I was a speaker of parliament. I consented over this arrangement, you know. I wasn't the speaker of parliament, so I'm not the candidate. Number two, our member of parliament, Emra Anwodiye Juma, was practicing law for years, unresisting anything. So, Ojane Yoko, and I say, Oye Bibi. I'm not for Oye Chuma on the Kwakobwa. Now, I didn't think I would have a chief member of parliament. Now, our question was standard of authority. Or question what identity, or question Sanyamen in a protocol, so also from you. What do you mean, and from you to bear? Now, and you're kidnapping.
3: Tima Mufua, a woman is here, about to impress you, so, and so the other side, dear, to just say, a bank, she's a moon, you may cool, I would journal, say, or two, and a moa, a ya won't just say, and Mirakwanso, said, yeah, beya, and Kofa, Sebio, Mentimoa, Sibiara, a baby, and do how bebre, or mine, Emma, a jumping in the coffee mansa, a manibo, man, she are a war as antimantem.
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0: Hello, Austin.
1: No, no, I have been. Then the and look up here. I was so many polyclinic. I don't have only a few that be with your moon, missing a branch, Bunka Bunkam, FSO, and it's the same in Yamano. And so, Pijano, and look up, yeah, yeah, and so in Jomo Pano Kopium, I saw a government hospital. I'm going to do an Okobian and Okacho, Mr. Omsako Giden, and also, one goes to Kuno, and then to Pua, a one more, as a Soviet Shaker, Kra, and Moya, Nayadia, or Tai Aye. When I can read a bit of Banty, a con Edania, also an animal, a war, and Seattle. Now, and no more, the Casa, the animal, one woman, we know with who we be. We send him, we send him, we send him. You know, Cassie, and Quadabe, and watch it. I'm 9 day students. And I test the star and from Bonnie, about 5 1 or more, and so.
0: Austin, hello, Austin. Austin, Quadania, say.
1: Only a best and watching, and only another star and from Bonnie about four. So we now see a day student.
0: Not just only in our condom, Sanibi.
1: Only now with the Upuni, beyond with the Upuni piano. Yes, and Yamu, and yeah. I just
2: said,
1: I'm not going to talk about the hospital. I'm not going to see a former Rashi one at the Kohonomono. And yet, you know, I'm not going to say, Bakuni and about Kono, I'm not for air press. So much happening in Edamano. But I want to be serious. I want to be more. You look for district hospital. I be any echo share. I could be a bobber. I was going to send with the woman crowning. I did the security to see. Now, one more with the young Kanda Kanda Kanda with the end of the month. I said, I'm so much. I'm a woman. I'm a pair moving my own more. And we will see an excellent set. And we have no one said that they didn't find us. Not yet. You don't want more than. I go play more. I think go for M1. We don't first aid list at the M1. Almost so. I'm going to go to the M1. I go to the M1. Then I go to the M1. I go to the police command. No. Then I police for the and one day this car. One more. So say yes in here. And then I'm more. I police for the M1. Then for some so at here. And I'm going to come back. One more thing. Almost so. I say you must say. If it's almost so much, you will be an alternative. Then you have to say much. Only then you will be a year. Then if you want to go to air, almost just you'll be training. Say, Uncle Soron or you, and now say, yeah, could they go there? The food will be impono. But I say, almost to me, and I say, if you want to go to a good to me, I go so at the upper home. A point of our one among I could be over there, assuming AC, yeah, I'm going to go to the Yama AC Echo. I guess I'm supposed to wait to me, Aboy, and my name was there, and no echo one as the same, and it could be. If I want to say another, I'm going to come with this report, so no making me egg on my own. And the day is too young. You never say I can't find more. I'm going to say now. Let me cheer me, Biano.
0: I'm with the amount. Austin.
1: Meet me.
0: Mamin Bisa, I want to betray you, Kura, not Ben or no. The Omocotin, we want to pack up any idea.
1: Put on my one, any idea. One way to an amount of alcohol, or one got to a panel. You feel so, and you have one way in
0: one
1: of them called Boy Share, Abenzina, not a profan or New York. Now, the way I say, maybe a brain, quite not a bit like a bit in a possible center, but I don't know. One way, winning in a idiot. Hello, my sister, piano.
0: Why,
1: you mean you know. 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
0: sey

0: Yo, you know, just say, put actually, for us, it will be our mama country on myself, one quarter, and we are in Sanum. And now, we are in Nipacronsua, a Benny and Edia. And they acquire in Sun Sano, so we are in Rawa Shasha, seeing in our court. I don't know.
1: Ado,
0: Ewa Right FM, Austin Oforiado. So many Right FM, Hono, Oye Juma.

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4: I think, sir, what is key and what is important to see, and it was a criminal issue, sir.

0: there's an indicator the place is not safe. And see, I know quite a new second because every month, be as a police force submit intelligence report, they submit it such that criminal activities, offenses, a hold of a Kosovo or Piano, a more capture. And the incident is to see a Freddy B situational report. Situation report, and also to say, and as I see immediately, so on the Chohon report, and also at Yako. It is information when you know police force on time, then it informs on more report.
1: Na odine kase ya bewe eno wase, na nanamo hiinformu suwa teshi, osiramo, ni ya kwa suwa biya amosu mwati ya ruma bambo fwasonti, ni ya hu hiya biya wa usu ni mseni pabonfo biya ati umpate mwoteshi hono, mabambo fwasonti no muntu wana mwono.
0: 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They will roll out certain processes and procedures. They will ensure, say, ultimately assure the citizens, you know, some level of safety and security. You see, a purely operational systems and also review. Nothing so common engage citizens. And also say, when they suspect anything, people who have certain behaviors, then they are doing so. They should also help the police with information because Uncle Fui, they live with us, they rent our homes, I mean, they go in and out.
1: Samuel Nanapia, a Yapenia, one a Bano Bamboa, and Yahunim Dio Kutabipa, Nene, and Aotieno.
2: 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whoopy, you can the amount, and you may let you sing, an opinion, you're not opinion, you mean. Mray, what before we are, and for truth speaking, you will see Munkwada, she should was a pop student, a person, papa, a do the two. A boy for a woman, Tina Cassi, Yabakin Kaidemawa.
1: Obi, ya boy. Phantom from now, any damages for many?
2: Nana Ade Mununkum.
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1: Between 1973 and 1974, Afcon qualifies no. Na second round no. Nearby ni no so. Ah, Jim FM. No, Ivy Coast Force Ghana
2: 1-0. No, Kumasi Center for Curative Research in Tropical Medicine.
1: 1985. And also, Ufima Nese Ghana, Kumasi Babaya Sports Revival for Omni Abos, Yuzu, Elsa, Akensi, Tensa 2 Jenim. And what you cried before then, na Yabo 1985 Akensi Bako, and also Ivy Coast 4 actually 2-0, Elo Omuchimedia, Omni ABDNM. And the Ivy Coast 4 Erini 2-0 on aggregate, Elsa Akensi, Tensa 2 Jenim. Yakuma, Nese matches played no F4, Ivy Coast 4 Rene 3, goals no S6, Nafi Ghana. Yeah, we need to be NFL, so I say go and a drawback who was our case team. Blasters of Ghana are yet to score an AFCON qualifiers goal against the Elephants of Air Lakwitivua.

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0: their Monday, or also every Jambi, a branch every day, and this Lankonan, Frank and Yannick Kete, and so Ekaho, and you want Laurent Bonnie, and so every Jambi, every Monday, and Swan, or Yang their Monday, or no, the only day out of the Maisra, no, the Asher, and the Airport, I did it so, or Malik Jr., or also every Papi, every Mobile, and the other Cote d'Ivoire.
1: Alatula and I attend the cancer or the live airport literacy fee and La Cote d'Ivoire ATS by my catcher that say, oh, resting as a channel is it here? Nature's a Ghana, you need La Cote d'Ivoire for Kensi and I am a dinner papa in the Enesso, a bay, a tenga, baby, a tenga. King Reginald era one of the finest air scouter or Ghana Hanuma, the new one, dear quite pa na who a player with your such and Bobre, Ediama or Maya, with your identifies our player, King Reginald, and no, now sign a journalist in the was at the segment. Asabatawa, a man in a rich experience of the sporter, eating what dancing a wano. Kirajan, be there, come on.
2: Prof, I don't need a mobile.
1: Very good. And the Atia Latula report to the Abba. And also say, and say, could you voice him, Scar Mojin, El Gifino, say 20 cities, Mugana Sikama.
2: Yes,
1: so Cindy Park, Bab, Banon, as I'm getting to a crowd. It was a year said in a month one time, but could you body was a fast noir, woman, a correct game, and I feel so crown. The records can crab the Abba, and just a could you for in terms of qualifiers, did you know most of the Sumo? Boy, come on, have you?
2: I've born a developer, you did a bit charity from Muti, as in 94.7 or talk all day in the headquarters of the boss. Big game and West Africa rivalry. Yani Ivory Coast, no, all the time be an a different ball game altogether. Senior Dikan Kai, no, Monsa Dias, Kaibi, our qualifies, but all come matches in general, Yansada Moso, Bako, and in fact, game when you can move game we call Bakene say only the difficulties of the game we Ghana yeah born in said in Ginaso but about the blasters of

0: ama Ghana spirit eta team nechi na ye boru every match say Ivory Coast Nigeria any Englander a different ball game altogether. Prof ye be witness bibia e be total football Ivorian half what it what is called core team individual players no so omo was saying who from the technical bench a rich saying this Harvey Renard our former assistant coach and as a more or less physical trainer I went to meet coach Angola went to meet coach Zambia or the Ivory Coast AJ AFCON or the Zambia AJ AFCON it's experience you know or what's that experience you know against Carlos Cuesta and also what about African terrain our ball African Cup of Nations gone finale da but they won't even get drafted, you know. All these are technical brains in the compare. Make us have you Renard, no, or Carlos Cuesta and him Kakra. But hey, this is Blasters of Ghana. It's a different ball game altogether. The Ivorians may have the upper hand. On mobile home ground. Hey, Bwake in a war zone. So, we 2009, 2008. Time Ivory Coast for the start. Some political tension in Kakra, no, Loren Gbagbo, any Watara, any Goremi Soro, no, Estati, any Nasifoni, you know, no, Bwake, and an accent, no, So, we check, China, your ball, 2009, ah, Nietzsche, your ball, grand finale, in ASA, Bwake, and an Yama, ASA, or more, it's in a Matu Stadium, no, Peace Stadium, no, and your winning. Yeah, Blasters of Ghana Edeba. Omun intentional Edeba. Omun himself, this is Hass and Olympus. And yeah, Hass and Kotoko. Hass and Olympus. And yeah, local derby. Yeah, obey me. I hear technically sound. Obey tactically disciplined. The boys ne bet me a honky canon. I want to promise you the best so I need. I omit me a massa forward with much confidence, no. Before say at the end of 90 minutes, no. Or no bet me a canon at victorious. But then on paper, I must say the Ivorians are far ahead of us. But then this is the Blasters of Ghana. We be able to see our 90 minutes duration.
1: 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Omo ABT as a partner, Adum 106.3 FM, now Omo Etienne, Edomonia Fatavata, and Moana, authentic air commentary, if he ever out to me, Sampa, Mube de, La Côte d'Ivoire, and Omo Efe Nimse Kumbiasno, Omo, and the senior national soccer team, Blasters of Ghana, ABT, Edia Case, and Etienne Town, since Babia Ubiano, now what joining in Tempaso Sebea, Ubit me, Aka, ASI, Shes, and Quiet, Ebro, so, but he came was to tell you that, say, in terms of qualifiers, the Oberon, Nelson, La Côte d'Ivoire, for no, Omo Edio Mosa, Atuya, so cry, the Ivy could say we need 4-0 on aggregate, oh, matches, I would be Brima, Rima, Nelson, and Ochino Cano, Ivy could phone, SM, we need 2-0 on aggregate, Senna Medica, Abo, and Kumano. Now, Elephant of La Côte d'Ivoire, the rank 31st of FIFA ranking in the as of 20th of July 2026, but the highest no, was 12 in February 2013, April, May 2013. Now, Utmusampa, La Côte d'Ivoire for Edasro. Their first international game, Amoboy, no, was on the 13th of April 1960. Ivory Coast 4, HA, that will be 4, HM 32, Elsa Kings, Lebaso, Madagascar. Now, Blasters and so of Ghana, Iran King, 65, next Utmusampa, baby, I'm paying 4, Eddie Abidus, and no, no, oh, FIFA ranking as of July 20th, 2026. But your highest air ranking was 12 in April and May 2007. And as Sanchez says, on 21st Atuja in February 2008. Their first international game, Ghana, your boy was May 28, 1950. Gold Coast and then the British Togoland. A 1-0 against a Nigeria in Accra. The British a Gold Coast time. No? And as I can guess in the 18th Atuja. Ivory Coast for most cap player, first Didier Sukura. Well, no, 123 air caps. And Washe Wangu Pe Ediamam. Ghana, your most air cap player, Abrante Fence Jordan Pierre Ayo. About 124 air caps with 34 goals. Indeed, but any Unyena Mubia, Woko Kodentian Ediamai. Send some of say, Tabia Heba, Mr. Etechi, and Afi Aza. Muso edipates no etaichi ana yadijumedieke si etia sabro yeko na Dennis Asamoah Alatula wasa edin kumono etia sato aso edia brain ewo live commentary. Hello Dennis.
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3: Thank you.
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0: Ivan Indike, or the Akwakoma Osman Diamando, Osman
2: Kali, Kali Abobonake, Kali Bajianka Paboro.
3: Jeku, Jeku, Ejina, so, Alexander,
2: Batman, Jerome Poku, Jerome Montana, one from Madame Gideon, Gideon, about a tenth, they are the top of one on one. Jonathan Sanchez, Yampa, Apeti, the world team, and Yampa, Alex Yama. Yeah.

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0: pildigi wato wariya ma tayom tolo ma fariya ma pildigi apildigi so wariya ma Alexander Cheku Cheku wari wai Cheku wari bodo wabba Cheku wa somo wariya ma tayom tolo ma fariya ma Cheku Alexander Cheku wezi na so wawe Prince of Yari ni so Alexander Cheku tolo ma tayom
1: I'm sorry, man.

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0: for our good number. 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The other will know this time, look at the time, you're going to see you. Put on Sevilla. 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And this afternoon, Katria said, 7 minutes.
1: Thank you.

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Okay, and Dennis Asama Alatula and I Otenka say or the live comment to know if you like Cote d'Ivoire Ebre or Asempa 94.7 FM Adom 106.3 FM. So and this is a live commentary. It's me about within the profit you all as a good catch by Hope, the only Norman catcher the professor's green sports, and I'm the president's bridge. I'm not the captain's bridge, but I'm to the president's bridge. And I yet you may it's my bro. Shannon's mommy say don't come back than if you're done. You know, one more aim, you know, and I'm gonna teach you about medic me dear abroad. As I paint for say oh look for quality air paint and at affordable price yeah patrol and for any baby as I paint for Azza Chemical Industries. 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And I'll submit in sa account. Mr. Wa. Obiti ya yen kwa is bin soa. Obiti ya from 055-533-3888. 055-533-3888. Na one Azza paint for infusion kumo. Azza numero 1. And I'm a tech abwa. Emma Yedi live commentary at Tien Sabro. Yeah, can be you know Natabia Heba Center from Pain for Eddie Tabia Anaba Natabia Company Limited Omo and it produce quality herbal medicine. Now for the last 15 years in India, I don't see oh say one more starship product no a Tabia Heba Mixture. But more than that, say open plant-based anti-malaria product bit and boa ne two malicidia ne say Tabia Heba Center Ukwa Mema Tabia Heba Mixture. Now malaria ne typhoid general body pains ne to ase yi fio e boa e ma wonya ahoto wasetrim tabia ta kun so be kan obi for best ame vitality product out town no onoma se benya do utimi gina so bo 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0592900901 0592900901 now on a Tabia Eba Center from paying for your introduction kumo your introduction emmanuel 1822 and pharma and yet what promo demo and some

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My producer, Promise Dubati. Obet me, I send you a message. Abba 02 03 51 51 51, and I'm gonna read them. 02 03 51 51 51. 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

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How are you doing? The restaurant man. 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Yeah, yeah, Chinese. 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Ibrahim Danlad Abrekuma. See my voice alone. Bless you so much. Lady Apostle Donish. Bless you. Abrekuma for Mama Florence Gatti. 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Biama. Yamin come home. Stevens Aware, Spintes, and Bede, Bompire Mount, Yamin Tonquanem, Nonyo Kese, bless you so much. Odro, Tema Committee, One Site 19, was a good work you are doing. God will bless you and you will live long. Amen. Kumi Patricia. Also, you are thanking God for your life and your son, Michael Solomon, and Wabusia. Thank you, Jesus. And no Bianyan affordable ready. For request, no, a dozen. On Fanya affordable. Even now, so number is here. Pastor Isaac coming. My brother, how are you doing? Santa Maria. Bless you. Reverend Setonya Fia. Joenya. Pastor Gideon, Ashama, Father Smoke, OCM, Pastor Thursday, good weather.

Senior Ba, Mr. Emmanuel Kwadwo Nshiraba, Ekufu, bless you. How are you doing? Ekosisiya, Tamason, Tamason, Benjamin, Tepa, Utie, bless you so much. Usudindi Jessica, God bless you. Wanka baby, I walk. Reverend Gibran Sani, Chancellor of Nasem University, and the young coach is here. Wait me and send you a message about 02-03-515151. 02-03-515151. Man of God, Evangelist Isaac Edu, Mankesi Methodist, how are you doing? Bless you. Auntie Mercy, I say love all the way from Australia. Say Australia. Mercy day. Love. Need no. Okay. That's a love all the way. Auntie Mercy love. And to say name your love. Wow. Wow. Me TV that. They said name. Hey, Mercy love. Love. 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Auntie Mercy love.

0: Nyame nhyira mo Australia fo sɛ mo wɔ Darwin ana sɛ Adelaide baby amo bia Sydney we are seeing in baby o Australia Sydney Darwin Adelaide Australia for ni New Zealand for baby from Christchurch Christchurch Nyame nhyira mo I know everywhere well. Obisi Rev, today marks exactly 5 years when our father's body was brought home for wakekeeping following his burial. May his body, mind, and soul be with his maker, William, inside Nungwa. Yamin Chichire More. Yamin Chichire More. Yamin Chichire More.
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We are on Facebook Live, Nasem Wote, and a YouTube Live, Nasem University. Bless you, Mama Viggy Diglo. Madam, bless you. Benjamin Obin, bless you. In Simunina Yed and Ponsa Hanover. Mr. Kwame Adusi Poku. God bless you. Bompaye wo Yesu Christo Demon. Edi Jumadie She Radinsa. Radin Manin Sasso. Ewo Abra Bosso. May God visit you by the power of his word. May God reach out to you. In Suye. Ewo Yesu Christo Demon. Kase Amen. The message for tonight. Ene ye beswai. 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Unsuda dem biem. So the message for tonight. Never again. Kase never again. Kase bi me biem. 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Mi mosa kani biem. Grassiana Minayano, Minas and Grassiani Bim, Casa Radi Yesu, and Nana Dream, may bomb Paye, Radi, never again, or Sayeno, never.

mess again in Jesus' name. Lift up your offering. And then may you your bet me about for the edikan. Mama send a message now. Nasem International Congregation. I sorry ni. Be ampagen affordable. Ne kase guso. For phone. Ne kase guso. Kase never again. Never again. Never again. Number near 0245. Another 45. 04. Another 04. Ejinia Gabriel David Ansa. Gabriel David Ansa. 0245. Another 45. 04. Another 04. 0245. Another 45. 04. Another 04. Gabriel David Ansa. Page 42. Never again. Kase me bow for the way. Never again. Enemy T-War Circle. Be brashe red, red, ni black, black. Eric Ojambo Bomonsa. Adena say a brand TV or circle. Or to mobile phones. Before we saw Mbetobi. Or the common one. Nungwa teshi o baby. Ya huni biye mwaira. Afiyanko huni na. The body. And the chef form. Never again. Kase sa accident no. Never again. Sa assign no. Never again. Kase sa trouble no. Never again. E daye bukumi nipa. Never again. E suye yifa nipa. Never again. E jebi a tall circle. Never again. Stadium disaster. Never again. Accident on Kumasi Road. Never again. On Aplau Road. Never again. Adan Junction. Never again. Don't do so many accidents no. Never again. Winiba. Mankasim. Apam. Junction. Accident no. Never again. Amaniene siye no. In the name of Jesus. Never again. Drop your offering. Drop in your offering. Mwa for the bonkasa mam. What a message. Never again. 0245. Another 45. 04. Another 04. Gabriel Anthony. And they a prophetic message. We are swearing. We are taking off. We are vowing. Never again. 02-45-45-04. Another 04. Gabriel David Ansa. And a beba. Ote. Amos 9:15. Amos. Our Bible mu. And you'll be doing our Bible mu. The book of Amos 9:15. Listen to what God told the children of Israel. Yeah, the promises are permanent. I will plant them on their own land, and never again will they be wanderers and uprooted from their own land that I've given them, saith the Lord your God. What a scripture. Amos 9:11. I will plant them on their own land. Never again would they be uprooted from their land, which the Lord I have given them. Yamina Katia Israel for sir. Amos 9:15. Erade say, never again would they be scattered. Never again would they be uprooted. Never again would they become slaves. Are listening to me? That was God's promise to Israel after several years of going through suffering. God's promise to Israel after several years of going through suffering was never again. Kanimachi, Ewan Paibum. Gabriel Anthony, kase never again, kase urade, niyama famuno, never again. Are you listening to me? Kase Lord, don't let it be repeated in my life again.
Don't let it to be repeated in my life again. In Jesus' name. Ewrade, ni atome, ni amafem, ni amabusia, ni amafem, emensi biem, ewo yesu diem, me bafo die. I'm dropping in my offering, never again. 0245, another 45, 0404, Gabriel David Ansan, 0245, another 45, 04, another 04, Gabriel David Ansan, bafo for the air, never again. Yeah, and some American. In Yesia, Nabeka said, so for Gibran Sakai. But for the now for the Bonkasama, never again. So we call Kobin Katiagu.

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Kase emme biem. 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Oh, yes, drop in your offering. Emmanuel Agbanu, drop in your offering. I'm waiting for you. 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Never again. Se obe boka, ana benya sem. 0245. Another 45. 04, another 04. Gabriel, David, and son, and a beba. 02, 45, 45, 0404.

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Open so to mubiemana. Listen. After Jonah went through what he went through, you know what he said in the book of Jonah? Was it never again will I disobey God? Jonah, you need to assume, baby, you need to assume, no? Eho, temperature, no? 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Well, apata, emine, no? Ne wabe survival. In the belly of a whale or a fish, will you survive? Jonah repented. You're called Fini to Nineveh, at the shores of Nineveh. You understand it? He took a vow and oath. I say, ready? I come, I'll pay all my vows. Make my carry forward. And Nyama Akamu, I'll ready, me to you never again. Are you listening to me, my brother? Not been through it. Unko situation it be mu. So I could be muda, my sister. And campaign ye boy. Kaso be dinse. Oso be kabi. Oso be bompaye ni. No a buffo di ni bi. No a kase never again. Kadimachi. Gebre Anzani. It's a short message. Wherever you are, home and abroad. You know what you've been through. Why we ni we mean come out? Fena me be se onkom wow ba wiase no wonnim wa fa bibi mu a enka ka wonko a enka saade no onko to mu biem. You know it. Lift up your hand. Let us pray. Cause in the name of Jesus, I will never again become the football of Satan. Cause in the name of Jesus, I will never again become the football of Satan. Kick here and there. Kick here and there. Obian fan preaching that. Why we work up? AFCON, name them. Premier League, La Liga, name them. Adia suffer pa football no. Mbappe bo. Ne Messi akinasum. 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Football. Etimi ejo emie change no. By the time 90 minutes ne beso no. Ne bo na bre. Sane bebre abra boye. I say Charles Kelly. Ye boko ha. Ni abako ha. Sister, so ti ase. Brother, so ti ase. Ya bowo sa. Cause never again will I become the football of Satan. Kick here and there. Never again will my life go through the suffering I've gone through. Never again. Cause never again. If you know, minya bonsa, a ball, any abomako ha, if you know, and sibium, send me, dear my famu, a mania mahuno, mehunu sa mania ribium, and masubium. Never again. Never again. But afford you dropping your offering in Jesus' name. Never again. What a message. What a message. 0245. Another 45. 0404. 0245. Another 45. 04. Another 04. Never again. Let me share the obey to me about for the cashier. Yenani abre. Me preach a lot. Me share nipa a lot. I met a guy who came to my fellowship. I listening to me. And this guy wrote a book from graveyard to grace. From graveyard to

Alright, baby, Bill be a mystery, Yankopon, Dominic Yankopon, Shadaman, me Kause. It's my dear, you JM Abdu and Sons. JM Abdu and Sons. JM Abdu and Sons. But some of the Wemples 400 Albendazo Abijaso. Wemples 400 Albendazo, me patro, ya sun sun drew. And yes, sun sun drew, me patro. Doctor for recommendation, Bosumi and Sembi and Nipa de ASO Diwemo. But so be Diwemo, me patro, and no one is so be pe Wemples 400. Wemples 400. And no any di Diwemo, and then a yes, sun sun drew. Oko pharmacy bia, obenya Wemples 400. 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

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What Channel Pa Friday? A Shiloh encounter.

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Ewa Eburi Prayer Mountains. 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Ye de shishasu ye boom pa ye ewa Eburi Prayer Mountains. Eye Prayer Forest onum. Station 2. 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

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Me pass over to me. I'm filming live on TikTok.

King Kind Scripture now. For Bible, Exodus chapter 12. Missing Yami Admiral Channel Park. 9 o'clock. Yet Empire Din Din. 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Yet the Shishasua Buri Prayer Mountains. Watching on a part. Baby, you're free, baby. I'm so free, Tema. So free, Koforidia. So free, Kaswa. Watching on a part. 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Ewa Eburi Prayer Mountains. 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

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For the Lord your God is good. The Lord will bless you. Big girls fashion. Big girls, how are you? You are watching on TikTok. Man of God, you are also watching on TikTok. Eve Apple is also watching on TikTok. Moses. Fatima. So many good people are watching on TikTok. You can also go live on TikTok. Watch on TikTok. Apostle.

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Exodus chapter 12. I am reading from verse number 12. For I will pass through the land of Egypt on that night, and will strike all firstborns in the land of Egypt, both man and beast. And against all the gods of Egypt, I will execute judgment. I am the Lord. This is the word of the Lord. This is the word of the Lord. For I will pass through the land of Egypt on that night, and I will strike all the firstborns in the land of Egypt, both man and beast, and against all the gods of Egypt, I will execute judgment. I am the Lord. This is the word of the Lord. Were in the land of Egypt. They were in the land of pain. They were in the land of bondage. And the time was due for God to bring them out. Ebra ne sun ye se nyankopon e de ne mabe free en pochrem. Ebra su se nyankopon de ne mabe free eye en kwasumu. Ebra su se nyankopon be yi ne ma every dagwe ne amaniem. Ebra su se nyankopon be yi ne ma e de o ma ko asase papa so. Eye asase anufu su ene ewo ewo so no. Ebra su ye nyankopon e de ne ma e be ko baby papa no. Bible say nyankopon kan sembi. O se mba be fasase ne so. The land that has held you captive. The land that has placed you under bondage. The land that is our ACCU. Asase a wo ye adwuma wo so a ye ntia wo ka no. Bible said the children of Israel were groaning because of their bondage. And the Bible says these people will work and they will not be paid. And the Bible says the Lord told Moses that I will pass through the land. I will pass through the land. Me babe fast as in a so. Na sebe fast as in a so. Me nyankopon. Me babe jimmy ma. But if I'm going to pass through the land, I am going to execute judgment against the gods of the land. Now listen to me carefully, believer. God is going to deliver his people from bondage. God is going to deliver his people from pain. God is going to deliver his people from slavery. And the first thing the Lord is going to do is to execute judgment against the gods of the land. God says, before I can deliver these people, I have to execute judgment. I must execute judgment, not against the gods of the land. Not here. Nyankopon said, I will execute judgment against the gods of the land. Now, Oba executed judgment. When God executed judgment against the gods of the land, Bible says firstborns died. Nipame dikain ewuwi. Emwa emma dikain ewuwi. And I want to talk about the judgment against the beast. Judgment against the beast of the land. God is executing judgment. God is delivering his people. What has this beast to do with this deliverance? Does it mean, say, enkwasum na na Egypt for no a woman? Na emua, emua ni mubiana. Mami Abuna, God bless you. I see Papa, good evening. Okay, God bless you. So many good people that are watching on TikTok. God bless all of you. You can also watch me. So if you are watching on TikTok, please share. Somebody say, share, no are connecting, no are share, no are connecting. Bless someone's life with this video. Follow us. Stay blessed. God says, I'm going to execute judgment against the gods of the land. I pray in the name of Jesus. Any power holding you in captivity, any demon that has making sure say you remain in pain. Now let me give you the background of this Israelite. Bible said Jacob and in the Mako Egypt because of a community. When they got there, the Bible said the king of the land. The king of the land gave them the best part of the land, Goshen.
And Joseph provided all that they needed. Supplied everything. The Bible says, it do be a hinful from, or him be we am a hinful from by. Apostle Rabran said, she God bless you. Bible says, now him buying them, but then quasum tone crophono so. And these people were in the land for 430 years. And it was time for God to deliver them. It was time for God to bring them out of that land of bondage. It was time for God to bring them out of that land of pain. And I declare over someone watching and somebody listening that it is time for you to come out of that bondage. I said it is time for you to come out of that pain. I am here tonight to break every bondage. I am here tonight to break every work of the enemy. In the name of Jesus Christ, and kwasum bia da oso, inomfe bia da oso, adie bia di atosine diunya, adie bia di atosine esewo, me bumpa ya de mao, so may the Lord deliver you from it. In the name of King Jesus Christ, may the Lord deliver you from it in the name of Jesus Christ.